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0: Exploring Science in the Sea. Second place doesn't get a lot of attention. The second tallest mountain, the second expedition to reach the North Pole, silver medalists in the Olympics. The second deepest spot in the oceans isn't exactly a household name either, the Tonga Trench. The deepest spot is in the Mariana Trench, in the Western Pacific Ocean. It's about 36,000 feet deep, almost 7 miles. That's a few hundred feet deeper than the lowest spot in the Tonga Trench. The Tonga is in the southern hemisphere, northeast of New Zealand. It's more than 800 miles long and runs parallel to the islands of Tonga. Its deepest spot is the Horizon Deep. It's named for the ship that discovered it back in 1952. The trench is created by the motions of two of the plates that make up Earth's crust. One plate is plunging below the other. The Tonga Trench is a groove where the descending plate disappears below the other. And the crust along one section of the trench is disappearing faster than at any other spot on Earth, about 9 inches per year. A couple of expeditions have taken a close look at the trench. They found an abundance of life along its steep walls and all the way to the bottom. One thing they didn't find was evidence of humans. Explorations of the world's other major trenches have all found trash, even in the deepest parts. But the Tonga Trench is pristine, a top ranking for the second deepest spot in the oceans. Science in the Sea is a production of the University of Texas Marine Science Institute at Port Aransas and is available as a weekly podcast at scienceinthesea.org. I'm Holly Brawley.
1: Thanks. Thank you, Holly.

0: How many men?
1: Very few.
2: But you offered me a kiss.
0: Why?
1: Such a foolish reason, I'm afraid. I just wanted to.

There's been a lot of flat earth conspiracy buzz around the globe recently, but did you know that humans have been able to scientifically prove that the earth is round since 300 BCE? The first description of the earth's round surface was made by Aristotle when he noted that star constellations were different in Egypt than in Greece. Ancient astronomers also noted the round shape of the moon and other planets and concluded our world could not be an exception. Global circumnavigation and satellite imaging have confirmed these theories. If you don't believe me, go see for yourself. There are many simple ways to verify you're not on a flat earth. Here's an easy one. Go to the top floor in a tall building and look out. You'll be able to see farther than on the ground because the curvature of the earth expands your field of vision at higher elevations. So next time you hear someone talking about a globulous conspiracy, remember that their arguments simply fall flat. This has been a public service announcement from your well-rounded friends here at KMNR 89.7 FM, Rolla, Missouri.

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I can't.

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1: Out of Rollo, Missouri.
0: Yes, yes.
1: I was just trying to overlay our voices. I wasn't trying to cut you off, King.
0: I see how it is.
1: Silencing women's voices.
0: That's what I'm here for. I've learned from the best.
1: And you can't. And they say you can't teach an old dog new tricks. Can we hear my swallowing live on air?
0: Are you going to scare off my grandfather again?
1: Oh, no.
2: There's actually no men in KMNR. There's just women.
1: And the others.
2: There's women and eggs, and that's the only two type of people in KMNR.
1: Your only option is to either be a woman or become a woman. We're really progressive in that sense. Also, after meeting your grandfather, I felt worse about the fact that he left that because I was Jewish.
0: My brother turned it off because he's like, man, they're weird.
1: Yeah, that sounds about right. Mm.
3: Which, after having a couple conversations with your brother, is like a threshold. Like,
0: yeah.
3: Yeah.
0: I do. This is daycare, by the way. I'm Craig the Younger.
2: This is Mr. Dr. Trey.
1: MC Pebble.
0: Mm-hmm.
2: And this is the last one, I believe.
0: It is.
2: Ever.
0: Unless you guys are here next Monday.
2: Yeah, might be. We might run it.
1: I probably will.
2: Yeah. We were thought about doing a 24-hour show.
0: Ooh. That'd be cool.
2: Yeah, you want to...
0: Depends on what day. Because I'll have internship starts the 18th.
1: Ooh.
2: Of May?
0: Yeah.
2: Ooh.
0: So, but I'll be commuting. So, I'll be in here. I'll be able to stop by for some things.
2: I think we're going to try to do it on like the 20th. 20th through 25th, somewhere in there.
1: 5 days straight.
0: There you go.
2: We could do that. We could.
1: That'd be so greedy. We really shouldn't.
0: You should.
2: No. I'm saying I think MC Pebble, Mr. Dr. Trey do first 72-hour show.
1: I don't think we'd be. Would we be the first?
0: No.
1: I will kill you.
2: Who's done a 72-hour show?
0: People have definitely done it. I know Jaden's done, I think, up to 40.
2: 40 hours?
0: Yeah. Jaden, every time he does a 24-hour show, he adds time to it.
2: Mm.
0: So he started with 24, went to 36, and I don't know what he's at exactly now.
2: 24, 36, 48?
0: Yeah.
1: Do you remember the shell of a person? Like, because at that point, it was there was not enough for there to be two of us. Mm-hmm. The shell of a person we were.
2: I would like to
1: after
2: note.
1: After the 24-hour show?
2: I would like to note that's because the 24-hour show, we were very much tapped into a we both are going to be awake at all times thing. I think if we actually took shifts.
0: Shifts are hard. I've never been able to. I've done multiple 24-hour shows and I've never been able to sleep during it.
2: Mm.
0: So I've had people on that have slept, but.
2: No, it amazes me. I came in here for somebody's 24-hour show. And one of the girls was just passed out on the couch.
0: Yeah.
2: We came in and talked and yapped and she just slept.
0: Mm-hmm.
2: It's like, dude, I can't do that. I wish I could.
0: How do you guys feel nearly being there? One more week.
1: I think everyone around me is from Stupid Town, and they're all competing for mayor.
0: Sounds
1: and
0: about
1: it's,
0: right.
1: It's a close race. By God, they were inches.
0: Mm.
1: Holy cow.
2: The deep, guttural sadness I feel over leaving, or that I thought I'd feel, has like slowly been swept out of the way by the just day-to-day annoyances of having to deal with S&T.
0: Yep, sounds about right.
1: Yeah.
2: And not even like S&T, just like, because there was a point where I was like, man, I won't miss the school at all, but I'll sure miss all my friends. And it's gotten to the point where it's like, yeah, no, I am going to miss my friends, but like,
1: it's not worth it.
2: The scope has narrowed down.
0: Yeah.
2: I'm going to miss 15 people. And also, everyone else decided to shoot themselves in the head with the stupid bullet. Like, what happened?
1: Oh my gosh.
2: Like, this semester specifically, it feels like, I'm not aiming this at anyone in particular, but it seems like across the board, everyone's just been like, I'm going to become the worst, most annoying version of myself that's also really bad at my job. And it's like group projects, it's like, it's across the board. So now it's just like, well, I think maybe I'm ready to be an adult and not deal with the plebeians anymore, you know?
1: I think I missed a trend, like a fad trend, where all of my peers beat their heads with rocks.
3: Yeah.
1: Because I
0: wish it was me beating my head with a rock.
1: I wish I could be... I wish I could be fucking shit up the same way everyone else was. Dump it. Multiple times.
0: Just two. That's two marks.
1: Two tallies. I'm fine with it being two tallies. I needed to get that out of my system.
0: Two tallies. We're tied. I'll win.
2: Hey, just a few more and you can match me.
1: Few. I need you up by 10.
0: We can just keep doing it until we're right under Trey.
2: I will say though, I should have like 10 more tallies than are up there. So
1: yeah, he really should. He does not behave while you're gone.
2: Well, that's not to diss anyone in particular or whatever. It's just like, I don't know what happened, but maybe my frontal lobe developed too much to stay in college, but I'm like young compared to all the other people. Like, it's like, what happened?
0: It gets exhausting. I mean, I've been exhausted from people. Like, my circle is not only from people graduating, but my tolerance for people diminishes throughout the semester.
2: Yeah.
0: So it's I'll hang out with people less. I go out less. It's literally like I will go out if I'm required to.
2: Yeah.
0: So, like, I do not like socials. I do not like functions. I just want to be withdrawn.
1: Happy you're here. Hermit. Today, yeah. Though.
0: Oh, yeah. I do have some gifts.
1: I will cry.
2: What?
1: Why would you do this to me? We have 40 more minutes.
2: For our visual listeners, Craig the Younger just pulled out two cassette tapes. What is this?
0: I can also send the track list. The list is on the inside, but they were. I wrote all the track lists on the walls of KM&R. And took photos of them.
2: Aww.
0: So.
1: Oh my gosh. Oh my gosh. This is the best. Thank you so much.
2: This is so sick, dude.
1: Thank you so much.
0: I'm glad you guys
2: Thank
0: liked
2: you
0: them.
2: So much. This is sick. Oh no.
0: You may have spied the photo.
1: Which one? There's so many. Do we have the same? Yeah.
0: Yeah, they're just, I believe they're the same.
2: This is beautiful.
0: I haven't been, I guess, like, we haven't been close friends in a while for most of our time here.
2: Mm.
0: So I actually don't have a whole lot of photos.
2: So this is true.
0: A lot of investigating.
2: We're also classically pretty bad at taking photos together.
0: Yeah.
1: Yeah.
0: I've retired the camera as well. So, no more photo albums for me.
2: Mm-hmm.
0: I'm too tired to stay around to take photos. But
1: thank you.
2: Yeah, seriously, this is awesome.
0: I don't think either of you guys may have a way to play cassettes, but...
1: I do
2: I
1: at
2: do.
1: Home.
0: Hey, there we go.
1: Not at my apartment, but I can remedy that.
0: Well, they're each an hour.
2: Nice.
0: So.
2: Wait, can you?
1: I'm such a chud. Wait.
2: Yeah, me too.
1: My gosh.
0: Fold in the ears first. And then just slide it in.
1: I beat him out, though.
0: Yeah. So.
2: Thank you, Craig.
0: Of course.
2: This is beautiful.
0: Love you guys.
1: I love you too.
2: Appreciate it. Love you too, man. This is awesome.
1: Oh!
2: This is so cool.
1: I can lock it and not cry.
0: Yeah. It's become my little tradition for people graduating. So.
1: I will say, Mr. Dr. Trey also milked that one, because he'd randomly be like, so, what if you made a cassette?
0: Yeah.
2: What?
1: You did it like every once in a while.
2: I did it once.
1: Okay.
2: I forgot about that, actually.
1: You know what's really cool? Yeah. The cassettes.
2: Thank you.
1: Yeah.
0: I mean, that was the plan. So.
2: I was not baiting at all. I meant it as genuine compliment. I appreciate it.
0: It was on the planning for a while. I did cubed last semester, as well as mud / red delicious. Some. And sent some stuff up to NADOP, and sent one to Voyager now.
2: Nice. So
0: it's fun to do.
2: Nice.
0: So, and it's honestly like not that expensive. I mean, it's like $2 a cassette.
2: Yeah.
1: Shout out.
0: So,
2: it is funny that like this is as close as we have to like a early 2000s burning a CD for a friend. And it's funny how mixtapes have like devolved backwards a little bit.
0: Yeah. It's fun. So, it's good to have a gift like that as well. Something physical.
1: Where'd that tambourine sound?
2: I know, that's what I was asking.
0: It's on the trash can.
2: Oh.

0: Man,
1: wow.
2: Yeah.
3: For our visual listeners, we're all hugging, and we haven't stopped hugging this entire time.
2: We're actually nowhere near the microphones, actually.
3: We carry the audio equipment in our heart, and that's why you hear us so clearly.
2: Exactly.
1: I've heard that.
2: We're sitting on a floor in a circle with one microphone passing it between us.
3: We just kind of lean forward individually.
1: Dude, yeah. it's like a hotel room episode of your least favorite podcast.
2: Yeah. It's like we were going to do it in a studio, but we all got giardia, so we're sitting around this microphone.
0: That's always...
1: Yeah. We're in Las Vegas for some convention that has nothing to do with what they do.
3: The furry convention is happening in Atlanta right now.
1: Wow.
3: I'm sorry.
2: What a deep pool.
3: No, they started emptying pools in hotels.
2: Wow.
3: I had my friend in Atlanta tell
1: me.
3: Are
1: you saying pools in hotels as a reference to the OG Tumblr convention? You know about that?
3: What?
1: Never mind. That's a purple shoelace joke that you wouldn't get.
3: Yeah, I'm just not underground on Tumblr like most little gay girls.
2: The Tumblr white boy. Yeah. I had quite the weekend, but
1: yeah.
2: I can't talk about most of it on air. So, it was... Events after events.
3: Background, good, bad.
2: Bad.
3: Aw, I'm sorry.
2: Thus is life.
1: Thus is life.
2: I'm fine. Other people are gonna be fine. So.
1: That wasn't ominous at all.
2: Yeah. I'll make them fine.
1: The bones will heal.
2: Yeah. So. Yeah, I was like, I wanted to go and meet up with y'all, and then it was like, oh. I can't.
1: Mm.
2: I had to be responsible.
1: Mm-hmm. No, that's... Yeah. It was... Fine. Oh.
2: So many thoughts.
4: Noah Bronstein is a... hardcore Zionist. And I had to learn that at the function you missed.
2: Wow. The more you know.
1: So, this isn't going to make sense for about 30 seconds. I apologize to our listeners.
3: See, when I get annoyed or rage-baited, I walk away.
1: No. It was ended up being me and two other people, and they were both very pro that. And you know me. And I'm just like, I sat there and listened to them talk for 15 minutes, kind of like self-glazing. And then they turned and said, "What is your opinion?" And I was like, ooh, yeah.
2: Ooh, they're slaughtering the younglings at the Jedi Temple.
1: Oh, that being said, no, can I circle back to that bit from the other day? This
3: the
1: is
3: Jedi
1: not like
3: Temple?
1: A Rangel, but like, Anakin was just autistic, right? With the sand stuff and the like, you know what I'm saying? Like, he was just...
3: This spurred from me not liking sand. And he did not give you any background context.
1: No, but I'm saying, like, I can, like...
2: Is that you, Anakin?
3: Yeah.
1: I can present more
3: Apparently.
1: Evidence for this, but...
2: I think most movie protagonists are autistic.
1: Ooh.
2: I think that is, like... I think especially in... Yeah, especially in, like, sci-fi or fantasy.
1: Yeah.
2: Because they're... probably written by autists. It kind of makes sense.
3: It happens to the best of us, okay?
1: Is that why... Dang it. Sci-fi is always my favorite genre, because it's like, this guy is literally me, dude.
2: God, he's thinking 20 steps ahead. His mind's in a pit. This must be me.
1: No, but it's like
3: he's
1: true,
3: so
1: though.
3: Just so misunderstood,
1: no,
3: dude.
1: No, because... Because there's, like, good writing. It's like, wow. The way they're describing this guy interact with other people and his mind processes, I relate to this. This guy's so cool.
3: I'm literally Paul D. Atreides.
1: Yeah.
2: Yeah, that's how I am with the Ender's Game books.
1: Yeah.
2: That's just like, wow. I love this. This is every step is exactly what I would think.

0: Yes. How I would have done it.
1: I didn't know how to explain it. The first, when I really got into Dune initially, it was during Pat's sometime. I think it was like, it was probably like Thursday of Pat's that this was happening. And
2: is that when you were running around saying you were the least?
0: I'd get a text from him after not seeing him all day, and I'd be like, dude, did you get home safe? Dude, I'm literally pulled up. No, that's not what I asked you. I can see your location. It's the middle of a street. Do you have your
1: phone? This was like sophomore year.
0: No, it was. I'm literally pulled. Okay.
2: Would you love me if I was a sandworm?
0: Dude, are you somewhere safe? It doesn't matter. I'm literally pulled. No.
1: I really wanted to learn how to do the... I can't do it.
0: No, keep trying. We have like 30
1: minutes.
0: None of
1: you dare stand before me.
0: We have like 30 more minutes of content. You can keep trying, babe.
1: No, but at this point.
0: Stupid heyday fish.
1: It was a Thursday, yes. And also, I had just read all of them. And I think we went and saw them together. And we were participating, pardon me, in Thursday of Pat's activities, as one does, and
0: in a way you can imagine.
1: And yeah, I was convinced. I think we're hanging out, walking around. We're walking by, and someone was like, "Yo, this is cool. I'm having fun." I turned to someone and be like, "No, I'm literally Paul Atreides. Like, I'm sitting here thinking about it, dude. I am that guy." And not just because it's Timothy Chalamet. Like, I'm just quirked up white boy with a little bit of Arabic. Come on now.
0: With a little... Come on now.
2: No, not another white messiah.
0: Finally, we got a new one.
2: That's most of fantasy books, white messiah.
1: Yeah. That's
0: all we were missing, guys.
1: But that is the good part of Dune. Is like, the whole point of Dune is it's... No, the whole point of Dune is that it's not. Like, Dune, at a large scale, is a book about the dangers of messiahs and of prophecy and of social... Like, it is very allegorical.
2: Yeah. It definitely is, like, at the end, like, a cautionary tale of...
1: Well, he wrote the second one because no one got the first one. He was like, okay, I gotta
2: double down.
1: You morons don't get it. Yeah. I don't know. Yes. Who was I going to say? What's the other one? Oh, man, I missed it. Yeah, anyways, love those books. Literally, Paul Atreides. We watched the roast of Kevin Hart last night.
0: Oh, I don't think we can talk about most of that.
1: I don't think
0: on
1: we can
0: air.
1: Say
0: it, really any of it on air.
1: It was hilarious. It was not all of it. A lot of it was pretty rough, but. It was hilarious for a multitude of reasons.
0: It's hilarious in retrospect when you don't think about a single thing that was said the entire time.
2: Yeah.
1: Kevin Hart got fired from the Oscars for homophobic comments. He once tweeted that if his son was gay, he'd hit him over the head with a dollhouse. It's crazy. He used to be funny. I was like, opening joke.
0: On his apology tour, he said... I'm loving the man I'm becoming.
1: I'm falling
0: more
1: in love
0: with
1: the man
0: I'm becoming.
1: Gay. Might need to smash him in the head with a dollhouse.
0: The views expressed in this program are not those of Cayman or the University of Missouri System or the University of Missouri Board of Curators.
1: Which explains why no one in America can afford a house because Kevin keeps smashing his son over the head with him. Nah, but it was pretty good. It was pretty good. Mm-hmm.
0: See, now that's a reasonable thing to not be there for your kids for. You know, it's not a reasonable thing to not raise your kids for.
1: Hold on. No, stop. You missed the best part. He was like, at one point, he's like, Kevin's dad wasn't present in his life because he was addicted to cocaine. That's a good reason to be missing from your kid's life as opposed to filming Jumanji 3, which is pathetic.
0: Shout out that movie, though. My grandma always used to take me to watch all the Jumanji. She really liked those.
1: No, it was so... Like, there was jokes in there that weren't as bad. he opened the opening line. He's like telling Kevin Hart's story, and he says Kevin Hart's ancestors came here.
0: No, dump. No, don't do it. You no, no, Trey. You like objectively shouldn't say that one.
1: It sets the tone.
0: Don't be a moron.
1: I'm sorry.
0: That's a tally. That's a tally.
1: That is a tally.
0: That is like a retrospective tally. That's
2: a
0: retrospective.
2: That is like a.
0: That's the first.
2: Trey just walked up to do the tally. He's just jingling along.
1: I've been going to the gym lately, and now my body is so tea that when I walk, all I hear is.
0: That was super funny, Mr. Trey Day. Oh, it's, we're scared. Okay. Did you just bonk a melon? So I have two tallies. Did he go for mine first?
2: Yeah.
0: You're such a jerk.
3: No. Oh.
0: No. Going for mine first. Are you having fun with that?
2: I am.
0: Cable? Wire?
2: Light.
0: It's a light. Wow. That's beautiful, Katie.
2: Watch me break the blade by doing this.
0: I was really hoping you were going to start hitting Mr. Dr. Trey with it. Wow, thank you.
2: Enjoy.
0: It's right in my eye. That's such a...
1: I'm amazed at the angle it's able to come out of that yeah. USB-A port.
2: It's only bending it slightly.
1: That's...
0: The current's strong.
1: It's my first time.
2: That's a tally.
0: Dump!
3: Worth it?
0: No!
2: That was definitely indecent.
0: Bad. To the latent shock.
2: This is a rough one.
0: Craig the Younger, we have so much
1: I was willing. I was too. Willing to take the tally for that one. That one was funny enough.
0: Are you sure?
1: You guys both laughed, I think.
2: Are we laughing with you, Trey?
1: What I like to say...
2: No.
0: Sustained.
1: Realistically, I do work for the audience in front of me. Because as a radio show, this show
2: audience thinks you're a bitch.
1: This from a listener's perspective, this show is mostly set up. You know? Like it's Trey setting up a joke, and then it just cuts to, you can't say that.
0: Stop. Stop it. Stop it.
1: Oh, we have a message from...
0: Mr. Dr. Trey Apology Tour starts after he graduates, by the way.
2: Responsibility happens all the time.
0: Oh, I was just looking at group hug.
2: Yeah, that was when we were sitting on the floor and talking into one microphone.
0: Yeah.
2: Good times.
0: We only stopped that about 30 seconds ago when Mr. Dr. Trey got up and jangled himself over to the tally.
2: We could literally... You guys should get the wireless mic transmitter.
1: Mm-hmm.
2: And just plug it into one of the cords and then just walk around the station having a show.
1: Oh, we could do that.
0: Where
1: are they? That's
0: what a 24-hour show is going to have to be. I can't stand to be in a room with him for like more than 30 minutes.
2: They're in the pod room, yeah.
1: They are in the pod. Hold on.
3: This is tempting.
2: Do you want me to get them? Nah. He's going to be gone forever. Check
0: like
2: inside the road case. Well, I don't know if the road case is in there. Here. He's never going to find them. It's going to be 10 minutes.
0: For our visual listeners, he just yelled, give me 30 seconds. And it's currently 9:25. Let's double check when he comes back in. But Mr. Dr. Craig just got comfy.
2: Mr. Dr. Craig.
0: I don't know what day it is anymore. Oh. So, Craig the Younger, do you have anything going on this week?
2: No. I have a paper due tonight. That's basically done. Okay. And then a paper due, I believe, on Monday. That's nearly done.
0: Okay, on Monday?
2: Yeah, that's, I think, the last day that you can submit. Maybe it's Sunday.
0: Okay, because I was like, I thought everything stopped. I walk on Saturday. I did not know I could turn stuff in on Sunday.
2: Yeah. Well, you're free.
0: I can't wait for them to kill me.
2: All right, get the gun out. Let's resolve this quickly.
0: The beating stick is being repurposed. Okay, so he did not come back with it, and it is 9:26.
2: I'll be back.
0: He did only take a minute. I'm pretty impressed that he was time conscious enough to come back after admitting defeat.
1: Yep.
0: Good work, Mr. Dr. Trey.
1: These are so awesome.
0: The cassettes, yeah, I'm holding
1: mine. These
0: are
1: so cool.
0: Is yours also blue? Or did we get different colors? Mine's blue.
1: Mine's red.
0: Very nice.
1: What does yours say?
0: Mine says soup without the sheep.
1: Mine says crooked and lonesome trails for amazing views.
0: Fitting. And the background, the back is just photos, right?
1: Oh, yeah. Fitting.
0: See, and if we had sent Craig the younger the first time, ew.
1: Oh, no.
2: We'll see if they're charged to begin with.
0: And MC Pebble's just here for a good time, because I don't know how to use these. I have no clue. Nada.
2: Looks like they're dead. How sad.
1: The one thing I do like about this show is we are pushing the limits of radio in ways that...
0: We're super niche.
1: We have pioneered a couple techniques over the course of this show that I have had younger DJs come to me and be like, how'd you do that? Tap me in.
0: What?
1: So
0: what?
1: Now...
0: Hitting the dump button 8 times? Is that a new technique? Is this pioneering?
1: Yo, dude, how are you so bad at life censoring?
2: Was that really that funny?
0: Have you you didn't sit through his last show in person.
1: You just got giggle gatekeeped. That wasn't that funny, Brett.
0: After sitting through your last show, I don't think a single song got all of it without dumping, except for the ones you sang, and I took my headphones off for and put my AirPods in so I didn't have to hear you not matching the song that was going out, because you were not on beat. Uh-oh. Sometimes.
2: Oh no.
0: Oh, the microphone.
1: Oh, no.
2: Not the new microphone.
1: Wait. No, it'll be fine.
0: Buh.
2: Yeah, it'll be fine.
1: It'll be fine. No, I was just thinking of the phantom power requirement for these.
2: No. I mean, it's picking up fine.
1: Okay.
2: These first go into a mic processing unit. That's one of the blades. And then it's distributed out. Okay. So, no matter what, it's going to have some amplification.
1: Well, no, I was more just saying that if you're plugging in a microphone that doesn't require phantom power to something that's has the load on it, maybe I'm talking crazy.
2: If one of these required,
1: I believe these require phantom power. These are
2: they should,
1: because these are
2: most mics. It depends on the mic. These probably don't, these Shures.
1: Well, yeah. Well, I'm saying if we were to plug in a wireless unit such as that into a line that has phantom power on it already, that's what I was worried about. The thing we're going to do, and
2: that should be fine.
1: Okay.
2: We've done it before, actually. We've plugged things in to add microphones in the back of the board,
1: mm-hmm.
2: or the back of the rack. To add a wireless mic for larger groups.
1: Huh. Yeah, that is like the one bottleneck of this room is like, you can have 4 people in here and you can have 5. Talk shows do kind of become uncomfortable when you have more than 4 people talking at any given moment. But
2: this microphone is horrible though.
1: Oh yeah. Do you enjoy the practical effects you're adding to the show right now?
0: If you drop it, we'd get really close to metal pipe sound.
1: Nope, don't do that. It's the... Okay.
0: But me swallowing was too much.
1: Craig Dune. He came in our ASMR.
2: It's all downhill here. It does.
0: I didn't know we were.
2: It does pick up pretty well once it's down.
1: Yeah.
2: It's definitely. You can hear the lack of pop filter.
1: Yep. What was that?
0: Well, I don't know if you applied that properly. What are you... How are you doing it? It's like...
2: All right. We're back to our regular. It's definitely so much more clean. You can tell the...
0: And
2: the EQ is made for these mics.
1: Yeah.
0: Look at the comment. And now for our audio listeners, 5 minutes of mouth sounds.
1: Yeah. Do you have sensory issues? Let's make them so much worse. Yay.
0: It's not like you're petting something. Is that the inside of the bag? Okay. Hmm. Okay.
2: Some people do not like... foam like this.
0: Film?
2: Foam.
0: Foam. Yeah. I'm not an overall foam enjoyer, personally. Like, I'm not... For all of my long-legged friends, I moved my purse so they could use the table as a press.
2: So we can link out.
0: The gazelles were feeling cramped.
1: The gazelles?
0: Yeah.
2: Do you think either of us can run?
0: Long-legged.
2: Quick. If I try to run right now, I may pull something.
0: I feel like that goes for, like, everyone in the room. I'm not a runner.
1: Just as a sidebar, running for people this tall isn't...
0: Yes, but you guys have the leg span that you guys really...
1: Stop it! I have a glandular problem. The only thing I can't do is when he, like, falls and does the... at the end. I wish I could do that.
0: Pretty close. You don't have to practice. Oop, first Craig the Younger yawn. We got 34 minutes in, though. This might be, like, the longest time ever.
2: I even slept in today. I'm done with my bread slave work.
0: What do you consider sleeping in?
2: Anything past 8. So I woke
0: We've
2: up
0: had
2: at like
0: 8:30 before. Yeah.
2: So
1: nice. You're typically like a 10 p.m. bedtimer though, right?
2: Typically, yeah, 9 to 10.
1: Yeah.
2: I try to be ready for bed by 9.
1: That's such a respectable time to go to bed.
0: Yeah, Mr. Actor Trey, tell everyone live on air what time you went to sleep last night.
2: I'm guessing 3.
1: Probably around 5:30, 6. I had to get homework done, so.
2: Yeah, now that I'm out of the factory, I'm done for a while for that job. I get to sleep in and stay up late.
1: Yeah.
2: It's amazing.
1: Craig the Younger hits 10:30 p.m.
0: Dude, the pumpkin's turning slightly delayed.
1: Bum, bum, bum.
0: I can't wait to finish up this amazing show and go back to water resources.
2: Oh.
1: Yeah.
2: I nearly dropped a profanity there. I'm not excited about that class.
1: Water resources?
0: You will... I think you will do fine. Like, truly, it is not... It's not that it's bad. It's just the fact that I did have to take 6 exams going on 7 as of tomorrow for one course. It is 4 credit hours, but, like, come on.
2: Yeah, I think those are the only exams I'll have next semester.
0: Yeah. Don't worry. I'll get you everything you need. You're gonna do great.
2: My mechanics of material lab group greatly benefited from that. The files you sent me.
0: I sent you files.
2: Yeah.
0: Holy goat me. Okay.
2: Yeah, shout out.
1: Is Mechie Matt like a...
2: That's a useless course for me. So dumb.
1: Yeah, how far down the pipeline is Mechie Matt for you?
0: It's like the last thing, right?
2: No, it's like an offshoot.
1: Well, it kind of is for everyone. Like, it... No, I mean, it kind of is for us, too, because it's not like other things come out of... There are other things that come out of Mechie Matt... But if you're coming out of Mechie Matt, you're doing, like, advanced material properties. You know what I mean? You're doing, like...
2: My research was in sludge.
0: Mm. Ooh, which sludges?
2: Anaerobic.
0: Nice.
2: But it has nothing to do with, I don't know, the fucking...
0: Yes! MC Pebble wins.
2: You still got time. You'll get a slip.
0: Will I?
2: I'm sure you'll catch up during the 24-hour show.
1: Will I?
0: Are we allowing that? Have we been supposed to be counting tallies for outside of the show on that show's paper?
2: I would say
1: it would not be
2: no.
1: A pink post-it note anymore if we were. Okay.
0: Written in blood.
2: I think any show where we're either all supposed to be here or we're all here counts. Mm. So.
0: Yeah.
1: So yeah, 24-hour show would count for getting a Craig in.
2: Yeah. Whenever you guys do it, I'll be able to make some of it.
1: Nice. Rice wanted to come in for the early hours of the day. Mm-hmm. He's going to be here all summer.
2: Cool.
1: That's what he did last time. He showed up from like 2:30 to
0: I think he's
1: 6 a.m. and painted Warhammer figurines, which is like
0: he might be like the credit behind us making it that long.
1: Yeah, he actually yeah, he I think influence. He went and grabbed us food and like
0: energy drinks.
1: Yeah,
0: that didn't do anything at that point.
1: Oh yeah.
2: So yeah, that just makes you manic.
1: Oh yeah, at a certain level of sleep deprivation you are just like, hey, 504-656-6735
0: if you want to text in.
2: Number one fan, the file you sent is not supported. I'm concerned.
1: Yeah, that...
0: Whoa!
1: Oh, actually...
2: Is that a zip packet?
1: Actually, let's...
2: You're gonna crash our servers.
0: Me when I
1: while we're doing this, a buddy of mine texted me something that said, only open when you're alone.
0: So we're doing it on air.
1: Just pop this into a browser. I'm okay with deleting afterwards.
2: How do you feel about Trey getting sent images from his friends that he's told to only open alone?
0: Because I've seen
1: this
0: the
1: is
0: content
1: be,
0: that this person
1: this is going to be like Mr. Hands. This
0: has,
1: is going to be
0: has provided. I really feel okay not knowing anything about it. Because one, I'm going to probably hear about it anyways, so it's not like I have to bait it out. And two, if from this person is saying, don't tell other people, it's probably something that no one should see.
2: Fair enough. Can't wait to see. No.
1: It popped up. It's a spit.
0: It's a what?
1: It is a anti, like,
0: You got it.
1: Distributed denial of service. A DDoS. It is a Spanish anti-DDoS.
0: What?
1: Incurtador.
0: I don't know if you should say it out loud.
1: Yeah, I don't know what that means.
2: Great, the FCC's coming.
1: Yeah.
0: 7 days.
1: We're re-deriving.
0: Dude, you've killed this whole
1: room. Re-deriving indecencies from base principle. Just let me.
2: Man, I think one of these is fully charged, and the other one is at zero. That's insane.
0: Aww.
2: No station walkabout. 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
0: I do have my last show tomorrow, and one of my favorite thing to do.
1: One of your favorite, yeah.
0: One of my favorite things to do.
1: You're
0: is
1: so
0: figure
1: good
0: out,
1: at words, dude.
0: Is figuring out new technology in real time. Yeah. I actually love it. That's how I felt when I first did my first solo show. And then when I went away for the entire summer and then came back and had to do a solo show. And then when they changed the techno, I'm always really receptive to change.
1: You're receptive to change.
0: I'm going to beat your live censored.
2: That's how I was with the cassette deck. I like.
1: Oh!
0: It was really good.
2: Man, it took you a while to find whatever that was, huh?
1: Yeah, it ran anti-phishing, DDoS, whatever, forwarded me to a link. It was a Reddit page. And all the photos were blurred. And I was like, we'll see what's going on here.
0: This is the most scared I've ever heard Mr. Dr. Cray in a given time frame.
2: Put the phone down, man. Save yourself. No, don't be clicking on me.
1: No, I'm going top all time just to see if anything's...
0: Top all time? Craig the Younger, I like that sweatshirt. Craig the Younger, that sweatshirt is really nice.
1: I don't need to... I don't want eyes anymore. I didn't know they could go like that.
0: So it's 63 degrees outside. How do we feel about that, class?
2: It could be colder.
0: This is the worst state I've ever seen him in.
1: Do you want to see it?
0: Sure. Do we have to start with top all time? Can we, like, start a little bit lower?
1: No, top all time is probably the best in this scenario.
0: The best.
2: If you need to censor yourself, tell me the Reddit. Subreddit.
1: It's mostly in Spanish, but it... hold on. No, it's cool. It says, Mito_subincision.
0: What's going on there?
2: I don't know. She's getting closer.
0: Is that real?
1: Yeah.
0: Oh my gosh. What is that?
1: It's a real thing and an intentional thing that they doing. I have no... I'm sorry. I don't know what that... They're all like that, dude.
0: What does... No, I don't...
2: So how about that weather?
0: No question I ask will make any sense to me. Well, happy last show, guys. I feel like...
2: How about those cassettes, huh?
0: No, they're really nice. Do we each have the same music?
2: No, they're different.
0: Aww.
1: I just discovered a new layer to it. I'm done. I'm not looking at
2: you
1: that
2: have
1: anymore.
2: You should have done to start with.
1: I know.
2: You played yourself. Thank you, number one fan. We appreciate the images, especially the cat.
0: What's the cat? Oh, he didn't jingle when he scooted.
1: Reddit should be deleted, just as a whole.
0: It's delayed.
1: All the technological progress that has been, like, improved...
0: We can't risk it
1: ...and fast-tracked because of Reddit, you know? Because, like, you know how many mechanical engineers wouldn't have invented a life-saving invention if it wasn't for... why solid work, line snap, no work, line, construction geometry, Reddit, help.
0: These words mean something to me, a non-solid works user.
1: The amount of technical problems that can be solved by Why my car no start? Reddit are insane. I'm saying it's not worth it.
0: Reddit and YouTube have gotten me through every single like career advance I'd ever need, and any panic attack I've ever had. I'd widdly be freaking out, and I'd be like, "Gee, let me check if anyone else has had this emotion before." And then I realized it's been like 80 million people, and also they all were fine, so that thing I touched isn't going to kill me this time.
1: This time. Important distinction. What are you doing? I'm sorry. I feel like that was like a mental reset. My day just restarted.
0: I have to ask everyone about how they're doing now, because
2: welcome back.
1: That was like a Men in Black neuralizer moment right there. Oh my gosh.
0: No, it's okay.
2: Just breathe. It's gonna be okay. Just think about it.
1: No.
2: Just wallow.
0: Should I be like more uncomfortable?
1: With what?
0: I feel fine.
1: Yeah, I just
0: weird.
1: Look, when someone described One Man, One Sandbox to me.
0: I don't know what that is.
1: There's people who
2: just start closing your mouth, honestly.
1: Stop talking.
0: That was the most polite way I've ever
1: asked. I'm sorry.
2: Go get the coatsy out from behind the corkboard.
0: Oh my gosh.
1: No.
0: I'm alright.
1: No.
0: I'm alright, but thank you.
1: I'm okay.
2: I think that's niche enough that I don't need a sensor. You know what I am?
0: Correct.
2: I think that would be fine, but the idea of someone looking that up and not knowing what that is, that would be not okay.
1: If you make a reference that someone is going to look up, but then not... Oh, the thing I said?
2: No, that I said.
1: Oh.
2: Behind the corkboard.
1: Yeah.
0: I thought we were referencing...
2: I said the name.
0: I thought we were referencing something here.
2: Yeah, behind the corkboard.
1: Yeah.
2: Yeah, but if people look
0: I didn't
2: up
0: know
2: the,
0: it had a name.
2: Yeah.
1: Oh, that's like...
2: Yeah, that's the name.
0: Really?
1: Oh, so it's a reference.
2: Wow.
1: It was a joke. Okay.
0: Wow.
1: Oh.
2: Now you can look it up on your spare time.
0: No. I did see it once, and it stayed in my...
1: Is behind memory. The license plate the name of a different one?
2: It's been a while since I've seen that one, and I don't remember it, so I'm going to keep it that way.
1: Yeah. Yeah.
0: I can explain it in great detail if you'd like.
2: I know it lives in your mind all the time.
1: I didn't realize those... I honestly thought, and maybe this is screwed up for me to say this, there are things that exist in the station that I didn't think were...
0: That meta?
1: ...random things off the internet that someone found and printed off. I assumed it was like...
2: Station joke?
1: Not even like a station joke or like...
0: Jerry did that.
1: Yeah, like some dude in... the mid-90s created this thing, and then now it's a joke because some DJ in the mid-90s took that photo, and now we all have to deal with it.
0: I'm so happy. Okay, I'm actually happy to know that wasn't like something
2: No, it was a early 2000s internet thing.
0: Okay. Yeah.
2: Kind of along the lines of
1: Mr. Hands
2: stuff.
1: Yeah. All of those.
2: It's very much just like...
1: That was like the pre-copypasta. Like, copypasta has always been a thing, but like before...
0: Just the worst images ever?
1: Yeah.
2: It was people figuring out the internet could be used for weird things and then finding the weird things.
1: And it mostly became popular with like middle schoolers and high school. I got shown this stuff like early high school. You
0: want
1: to see something crazy? It's just some dude 2 years above you like... ruining the rest of your life.
0: I think, at least from like a girl's perspective, I can't say I experienced a lot of that. Like most of the time they'd be like, look up blankety blankety blank. And I'd be like, I don't want to do that on my Android 2. I have 8 photos on my phone and one game.
4: Yo, you should look up installmalwarekillcomputer.com.
0: No, literally, it was like, I have bomb in your phone. .com. I didn't even like the copy pasta.
4: It's like the end of that one Smiling Friends episode. Where'd you read that? I read it on fakestuff.net. Yeah, I don't think that's a real website, man.
0: You know,
4: Sorry.
2: I avoided most of it. I just know what they are because they've been described to me so many times.
4: That's also true, yeah.
2: Because I've never... That was my first time seeing a...
0: Behind
2: the cork board.
0: Yep.
4: Mm.
2: But I know what it is.
4: Yeah.
0: Yeah, for sure.
2: It was just like, oh, that's there. Huh.
4: Sick.
0: Interesting.
2: Some 50-year-old alumni told us about it.
0: Didn't realize it was real.
4: I wonder how many inside jokes. I hope that's probably the limit of some. There's not a lot of other places in the station where there's actually. Unless some of these posters.
2: I feel like in this room.
4: In this room?
2: Yeah, because a lot of this stuff has been here a long time. Like that cork board.
4: Yeah.
2: I assume that's in the same generation as the other ones.
4: Yeah.
0: Probably.
4: Well, there's any number of things that I've noticed where it's like a poster will get thrown up to cover something else that someone put up. And I wonder how much has been covered.
2: Layers and layers of filth.
0: Sometimes I feel fine not finding out. And this is like one of those times.
4: No, because like there's Cam and R jokes that are definitely like Cam and R jokes. But then as we go further back into our history, you start dredging up Cam and R jokes where you're like, oh my gosh. If an alum hits you with a back in my day, you know they mean it. Yeah, the thing about Cayman R is if anyone were to say back in my day, you can insert just about any given anything.
0: The blood oaths are my favorite fun fact, though.
4: The blood oaths?
0: Yeah. I don't think we actually had any of those, as far as I'm aware. That is not common lore here. I don't want to say the views expressed in this program are not those of Cayman R, the University of the Missouri System, or the University of Missouri Board of Curators. I'm trying to get even faster at saying it.
4: You're just kind of late to the party on that one.
0: When I'm on your show, I do not care how fast I say it. I just care that I don't have to say it as many times as I do. And last show, I think I had to say it at least 3.
4: Uh-huh.
0: If not 4.
2: Man, we really should have done... We should have kept track for this show how many times.
4: You had to...
0: That'd be a whole separate tally thing.
2: Yeah, I mean, just a tally for us having to say it. Just as a group instead of...
4: Yeah.
2: At someone.
0: I think we know who the at would be
4: okay,
0: for the most
4: guys.
0: Part.
4: Okay, Maddie. Sorry.
0: Whoa, really, really got me there.
4: Dang it.
0: Wow. Your bitterness does not make you better.
4: What?
0: What? What? Who said that?
2: What are y'all doing tomorrow?
4: Ooh.
0: I have an exam from 12 to 2, and then I plan on preparing a couple things in my apartment, so moving out's a little bit easier. But other than that, not really anything. What day you have tomorrow, Craig the Younger?
2: Nothing. I'm a pretty much free man.
4: Interesting.
2: If y'all want to do anything.
0: That way, interesting.
2: I just have that paper/project to work on.
4: Nice.
2: And I'm not too... I've made good progress.
4: Mid-90s? Question mark?
2: That would be fun.
0: What's that streaming on?
4: I don't know if it's streaming anywhere. We might have to buy it.
2: Yeah.
4: Or, you know... Dun, dun, dun, dun, dun, dun, dun, dun, dun, dun, dun, dun, dun.
2: Yeah, either that or...
0: Fandango?
2: Might be able to get it through the common video...
4: Yeah.
2: Platform.
0: Mm-hmm. Fandango home $2.99.
4: Dude, when I look up, I be on my Letterboxd looking for movies to watch, and I'll pull up a movie and it says streaming for free on Philo, bro.
0: On Squirrely 2. Where's Squirrely 1 at? Oh my gosh, it's so bad.
4: Get your fake. Walmart streaming service away from me.
1: Yeah.
0: Yeah, did you know Quick Trip got one of those now? This is crazy.
4: A streaming service.
0: I'm lying. Quick Trip.
4: Well,
0: I'm
4: lying. Low key, I saw a Quick Trip ad yesterday that was like, they probably make better movies than some of the other people making them right now.
0: Listen, I mess with their taquitos. I'd trust them to make long form content just based off of
4: Hold on.
0: The taquitos they make.
4: Bum, bum, bum.
0: Speaking of long form content, I really enjoyed the pizza movie.
4: Yeah, look at this. Look at this. Look at this.
0: Clash. Boom. Bang.
4: Like, I know we're just watching an ad right now, but like, it's just construction workers, but it's all...
0: What's wrong with construction workers?
4: Yeah.
2: We all know Mr. Dr. Trey is that's prejudice.
4: That's just a good ad. Or maybe the advertising companies are discovering lens flare and a maybe they're discovering a filter.
0: Maybe when I learn what a fisheye lens is.
4: That wasn't fisheye. Good job though.
0: I wasn't looking at what you were.
4: I was wrong about the lens flare thing too. Whoa. So I can't even make fun of you.
2: Is that you programming?
4: Hello, programming.

0: Whoa, is that an ascertainment?
1: Did you know that the highest earthquake risk in the United States outside the West Coast is along the New Madrid Fault, an area encompassing southeast Missouri, southern Illinois, and parts of Arkansas, Tennessee, and Kentucky? Did you know that the most powerful series of earthquakes in American history occurred in 1811 and 1812, not in California, but along the New Madrid Fault in southeastern Missouri? Did you know that by the year 2000, there will be a 50% chance of a damaging earthquake, and by the year 2040, there will be a 90% chance? All of these things are very true. An earthquake could occur at any second of every day. There will be no warning. 8 out of 10 people that were asked these questions didn't know these basic facts. None of these people knew exactly what they should do when an earthquake strikes. The following 4 safety procedures will increase your chance for survival. Most injuries are from falling debris during the few seconds that the shaking lasts. Though your instincts may be to run, do not move through or near a building until shaking stops. If you are indoors, stay there temporarily. Take cover under a desk, table, bench, or doorway. Turn away from glass. Stay clear of bookcases, cabinets, and fireplaces. Protect your head and never leave the building until shaking is completely stopped. If outdoors, stay there. Get into an open area away from buildings, power lines, and trees. Do not go into buildings after a quake. There still could be some severe aftershocks. If you are in a car, stay in it. Pull to the side of the road and stop. Do not park on bridges or near buildings. The main thing is to remain calm. A few things you can do to prepare for an earthquake are check your home for potential hazards, such as faulty electrical wiring or leaky gas connections. Have on hand a flashlight, battery-powered radio, a supply of clean water, non-perishable food, a fire extinguisher, and a first aid kit. Knowing what to do before and during an earthquake will reduce losses of life and property up to 50%. An earthquake in Missouri? The question isn't if, but when. Be ready. This has been a KMNR Public Service Ascertainment.

0: There's rarely just one fruit fly hovering over the browning bananas in your fruit bowl. That's because fruit flies are social creatures, spending most of their time together in groups. Scientists have noted that other social animals, including humans, tend to eat more and sleep less when isolated. To help understand these observations, a group of scientists decided to study fruit flies to find out what's going on in their brain when they're socially isolated. They found that putting fruit flies in smaller groups didn't change their behavior. Even flies isolated in groups of two acted the way they usually do. But once a fruit fly was isolated all by itself, it began to show the behaviors that scientists have observed in other animals, eating more and sleeping less. When they took their investigation further, they found that these changes were connected with brain cells called P2 neurons. When the team shut off P2 neurons in flies that had been isolated, the flies stopped overeating and returned to their normal sleeping habits. When they boosted the neurons' functioning in flies that had only been isolated for a day, the flies' eating and sleeping habits were the same as those of flies that had been isolated for a whole week. The scientists think that these neurons are linked to the fruit flies' perceptions of how long they've been isolated. We don't know whether these same biological mechanisms are linked to similar behaviors we've seen in humans. But if you've been noticing your eating and sleeping habits change during isolation too, maybe you'll feel some kinship with those pesky fruit flies. This moment of science comes from Indiana University. There are thousands more moments of science on our website at amomentofscience.org. I'm Yael Cassander.
1: Widow away.
2: I think that's about it.
3: Widow away.
4: We have to say
1: Am I on?
4: Closing remarks.
2: You are.
4: None of us. Our headphones are turned down really low, I think.
2: We just don't like you that much. See, I was actually just trying to do a show with Mr. Dr. Trey, and you were here, too.
4: Are we on? I don't know if we're on.
2: We're on.
4: Oh, yeah, we are. There. Ah! Yeah, hello.
1: Boom.
4: Infinite feedback.
2: Are you having fun back there?
1: I wasn't watching it change on the mic, which made me realize I might need to blow more air to make it.
4: We were having a good show, but then you blew it.
1: Fix your hat, you. Mr. Dr. Trey, when there's a new worst way to wear a hat. Mind you, my hat, by the way.
4: Well, man, we have to say something here. I've been Mr. Dr. Trey.
2: What a man. Wow.
1: Can I just hold still? I need you to see what you look like right now. Move your hand. Don't touch the hat.
2: I may need to remake the cassette covers with this photo. it's like you're trying to wear a beret.
1: Yeah, you had been Mr. Dr. Trey.
4: Hey. Yeah.
1: Wow. Yeah. No, it's beautiful, sweetheart.
4: Now I'm a member of the Green Berets.
1: And he got himself dressed today all on his own.
2: All right.
4: Can you make an exception just this one time? He packed his own bag this time.
2: He did it. And it wasn't in a trash bag. He did it.
1: Look at him.
2: I'm so proud.
4: I mostly just pack in a trash bag and then throw it in a hard shell case.
1: Efficient. Does this mean we've graduated from daycare?
2: Have you?
4: No, well, aren't we coming back next week? Because I said it's our last one, but I think I'm lying.
2: I'm down for a non-official.
4: Yeah.
2: At the end of the day, we can just keep going. We'll just say it's the same show if we ever cross paths again here.
4: That's true, yeah. Next show, the unofficial one, will be devoted to meta-academic analysis of daycare. We're going to come in here and it's going to be extremely formal. You're not going to recognize us.
1: Visually.
4: In episode 3, we see a shift.
1: We're going to play the creep intro.
2: All right, guys. I expect you guys to review all the show recordings and write notes.
1: We're going to do better. I expect more from
4: If us. I have to listen to 12 hours of me doing daycare.
1: I think
4: the only reason we have an audience is because we microdose them with an hour a week.
1: My dad texted me and was like, you know what your mother would really like as a grad gift from you? Clips of every show you've done. And then I tried to listen to the first 5 minutes of me talking. Holy cow. I am not giving anyone that. I'm saving it to my computer.
4: Yeah.
1: I don't. No. No. Yeah. It was bad enough I did that for an hour publicly.
2: There was a time where I was like, okay, for people's grad gift, should I just, like, also do one side their last show? And then at some point, I was listening through my last show with Red Delicious, and I was like, oh, this is horrible. I'm so sorry, Rolla.
4: Yeah.
2: All right. There's been people hovering in the
4: line. Oh, okay.
1: We can fix that.
2: I don't know if they're up next.
4: Love you all. We'll see you next week for meta-academic analysis of daycare.
1: Love you guys.
4: Bye.
2: Remember your notes and your statements. We expect text them.

0: Hello. 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Supposedly this is a family show. All of my family forgot. So it's just me.
1: My mic was turned down. Oh, and MC Butchman.
0: Yeah.
1: Yeah.
0: So what vibe we thinking of? Because this is like a very impulsive thing. I might go with some country tonight.
1: You know? I think that's a good idea. I'm down. You gotta play some Turnpike though.
0: I'll get some Turnpike on eventually.
1: Yeah. I can go get the vinyl and we can play the vinyl.
0: Yeah, the vinyl. I'll play the vinyl.
1: I'll do that. Sounds like fun.
0: Make a country.
1: I don't want to write this paper. I hope everyone's finals are going well. To all those that are listening.
0: I didn't study all day. Sat on my phone for like 6 hours.
1: That sounds about right.
0: Yeah.
1: After my final this morning, I just I went to sleep and proceeded to sleep for... How many hours did I sleep? When did I wake up?
0: Like, wait, when?
1: Four?
0: Oh, I don't know, actually. I think it was like four.
1: Four. So I slept sounds like right. 6 hours. It's pretty good. Much needed. Oh, yeah, some Johnny Cash.
0: Yes.
1: The Man in Black.
0: Let's see if I can just get this out the way right now.
1: Get all the programming out of the way.
0: Yeah.
1: Oh, you have concert news.
0: Okay.
1: Yay.
0: What's today? Today is...
1: Today's the 11th.
0: Today is the 11th. So, tomorrow, May 12th, St. Louis, Missouri, 8 o'clock, 8 p.m. You can see the Architects at the Hawthorne.
1: Ooh.
0: Also in St. Louis at 8 p.m., you can see Built to Spill in Del Mar Hall. Wednesday, May 13th in Kansas City, Missouri at 7:30 p.m., you can see Charlie Puth at Starlight Theater. 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
1: Oh my gosh, does that say Make Them Suffer? Yeah.
0: Thursday, May 14th, Springfield, Missouri, 7:30 p.m., Make Them Suffer at the Regency Live.
1: Oh my goodness, I did not know about this.
0: Same day in Columbia, Missouri at 8 p.m., you can see Dead Poets Society at the Rose Music Hall. I have heard of them before.
1: It's a book.
0: Yeah, I've heard of the music too. And that's where Soulja Boy was when I went to see Soulja Boy.
1: This is true. I saw Joey Valence and Bray there too.
0: Yeah.
1: Dayseeker.
0: Saturday, May 16th, Maryland Heights, Missouri at 1 p.m., you can see Stained.
1: Mm-hmm. You skipped two though.
0: That's okay.
1: Well, the Hollywood Casino Amphitheater. Cool.
0: Okay. Friday, May 15th, St. Louis, Missouri at 7 p.m. You can see Dayseeker at the pageant.
1: Thank you.
0: You know, also, Sunday, May 17th, Chester, Missouri, 7:30 p.m. You can see Freddie Gibbs at the Factory. I like Freddie Gibbs.
1: Never heard of him.
0: He's good. Big shows, Maryland Heights, Missouri at 6:30 p.m. On May 19th, you can see Kid Cudi at the Hollywood Casino Amphitheater. May 30th at 7:30 p.m. in Maryland Heights, Missouri, you can see Kali Uchis also at the Hollywood Casino Amphitheater.
1: Is it Cudi or Cudi?
0: Cudi.
1: I've always said Kid Cudi.
0: Did I?
1: No, that's what I say.
0: Oh, no, it's Kid Cudi.
1: I did not know that.
0: Yeah.
1: Whoops.
0: Well, I'm going to go to an ad and then... We get onto the
1: get
0: country
1: the,
0: music.
1: The country going on. Can we should speak in just country accents for the rest of the time.
0: I didn't realize it. Yeah.
1: Do it.
0: No.
1: Show me your best southern accent.
0: I feel like
1: it's
0: natural for you. You don't even have to like try.
1: I mean, well, yeah, but you should try.
0: You should try.
1: You should try.
0: I'm a little well versed in speaking in the country accent.
1: Yeah, it's not bad.
0: Missouri.
1: Arkansas.
0: Okay.
1: Okay, ciao.
0: Ciao.

0: I keep a close watch on this heart of mine. I keep my eyes wide open all the time. I keep the ends out for the tie that binds. Because you're mine, I walk the line. Because you're mine.
1: Little trouble back there, but we are all right now.
2: Sorry.
1: Got my buddy Aaron playing harmonica in the background, as you can tell.
2: Oh my god, wait. I have a...
1: Oh. Yeah.
2: Wow. This is quality radio right here. Quality radio right here.
1: Quality radio right here.
2: I'm liking this background music.
1: So
2: oh yeah, what are we doing?
1: My DJ in the second chair recommended we play the game called catfishing.net, the Wikipedia guessing game.
2: Catfishing. Let's go catfishing.
1: I guess I'll read the rules because I've never played this before. Guess a Wikipedia article from its categories. Every day there are 10 notable, diverse, and interesting people, places, and things to guess. It's a challenging test. Okay, that's not important. Guess the article title. Don't worry about capitalization or accents or anything
2: accents.
1: In brackets.
2: Oh, also, there's like 10 levels to this. So there's like, you get chances to get it wrong. So we can do, there's a lot of reading.
1: Oh,
2: there's a lot
1: goodness.
2: Of reading.
1: How am I supposed to read this to everyone?
2: Yeah, you don't have to. Just the important ones, because they do get a bit repetitive sometimes. But
1: let's go with like a. So we got 20 and 21st century American screenwriters, 21st century American woman writers, 1965 and 67 births. At 67.
2: All right, bro. American LGBTQ women writers.
1: Seems like a lot of like
2: American people of Polish descent.
1: Seems like a lot of writing.
2: Science fiction film directors.
1: Is this just like a
2: American transgender women?
1: It's just
2: transgender
1: like
2: writers. Born in like
1: women
2: 65.
1: In video games.
2: Writers from Chicago, from Illinois.
1: Is this equal rights in media?
2: Oh, if you know the answer, you could call or text in at 504-656-6735. That's 504-6KMNR DJ.
1: DJ.
2: DJ, if you know the answer.
1: I was honestly
2: pretty clueless.
1: I was thinking like diverse screenwriters, but then we got film producers from Illinois.
2: I don't think Chicago.
1: From Illinois are really a minority.
2: And also transgender women.
1: It seems
2: and then
1: like
2: Polish. She's living. Marvel Comics people?
1: Can I type in writers?
2: What? It's not going to be that broad.
1: Scripts.
2: What are you... It's Polish women.
1: Polish women.
2: Whoops, I accidentally hit the mic.
1: Oh.
2: What?
1: Okay, what's up with the Whitney M. Young Magnet High School alumni?
2: I don't know. All right, can we get a pass on this one?
1: Pass.
2: Who is it? The Wachowskis?
1: Who? I don't even know.
2: I don't know.
1: Do you know the Wachowskis?
2: Shout out. Oh, this one.
1: This one seems like it might be chilly. I'm skipping.
2: Keep. No, wait. Hold on. I don't know the answer to this one, I don't think, but the answers are funny. Communist poets, death conspiracy theories, deaths from prostate cancer in Chile.
1: Oh.
2: Politicians, senators, it's a writer.
1: This is someone we don't know.
2: This is someone we don't know.
1: Yep,
2: Pablo Neruda.
1: Oh, okay, I don't know this person either.
2: What? You didn't even... You read
1: nothing.
2: I feel
1: like if it wasn't people, I can't do
2: people.
1: Come on.
2: Oh, yeah, I wouldn't have known that either.
1: Okay, here we go.
2: Oh, okay.
1: There's 18th century in chess, 18th century hoaxes, 18th century robots.
2: Robots?
1: Chess automatons, historical robots, history of chess, hoaxes and science, Hungarian inventions.
2: What? 18th century?
1: How's the robots?
2: 18th century.
1: Wait, who
2: robots?
1: Made, who made 18th century robots? Da Vinci?
2: It's going to be so much more specific, though, because if it was Da Vinci himself, it'd be super specific. Da Vinci Chess. Da Vinci's not Hungarian either.
1: No.
2: That was a good guess, though.
1: This game is kind of hard. You have any other games?
2: Listen, you asked me for something to do, something fun, the first thing I thought of.
1: How about we'll come back with another game?
2: Uh-huh. Whatever, he gave up.
1: We'll see you in a little bit.
2: Goodbye.
3: Folly to Virgie.

0: All right, after some pondering, we came up with a good game to play here. We got some would you rathers.
1: Would you rather?
0: So let me ask you this, DJ Butchman.
1: Oh, me?
0: Would you rather ride a bucking bull for 8 seconds or break a wild stallion bareback?
1: Honestly, 8 seconds on a bucking bull, that ain't seem too hard.
0: Yeah.
1: But breaking a wild stallion?
0: I think it's impossible to break.
1: You ever, you ever seen Spirit?
0: It's not impossible because I've done it before.
1: You really?
0: Yeah.
1: Really?
0: I had to. I used to own a ranch.
1: Right. I forgot. Sorry. You ever watch Spirit, though?
0: Nope.
1: The cartoon movie?
0: I have not seen that movie.
1: Spirit? Oh, it's so good. We should watch it sometime. It's so good.
0: Would you rather sleep on the hard ground with just a saddle for a pillow or sleep in a crowded bunkhouse with 10 loud cowboys?
1: 10 loud cowboys?
0: I don't know. I kind of see, you know, good things on each side of this.
1: It's true in true cowboy fashion, though, to sleep on the ground by the fire.
0: Yeah.
1: Out in the boons.
0: And you have a saddle for a pillow. That's
1: exactly.
0: That's
1: comfy.
0: I would say you
1: premium
0: can replace
1: leather
0: the question
1: right
0: with a rock for a pillow, as you know some of us do it.
1: out here in the West.
0: Would you rather?
1: No. Oh. I get to ask you now.
0: Okay.
1: Would you rather fight in a? Why did I lose? Hold on.
0: No, this one.
1: Where? Oh, would you rather lose your trusty horse or lose your trusty, what does that say, revolver?
0: Well, I honestly would have to go with lose my trusty horse because my trusty revolver was passed down from my father and my father's father and my father's father's father and my father's father's father's father's father's and my father's father's father's father's father's father's.
1: Were revolvers around that long?
0: Yes.
1: Are you sure?
0: Yes.
1: All right, I'll take your word
0: so
1: for
0: I
1: it.
0: So I feel like it'd be much greater over a loss if I lost my revolver instead of my horse.
1: But your horse?
0: My horse probably lived for a couple of years, but, you know, I've got money. I can buy another horse.
1: Mm. All right. Am I reading the next one? Would you rather fight in a... Why can't... One moment.
0: Are you going to read the next one?
1: I'm losing the accent. Would you rather fight in a saloon brawl or participate in a high-speed stagecoach chase?
0: Well, I feel like probably a high-speed stagecoach chase because...
1: Really?
0: You know, I'm probably getting paid for the job. If I was in the saloon brawl, you know, I'm just fighting because I'm mad. I don't really gain much too much.
1: Ain't nothing more exciting and boot-kicking than fighting in a saloon brawl. Breaking chairs over people's heads.
0: But you don't get anything out of it. You just get,
1: you
0: just
1: sure
0: get a chair
1: you
0: broken
1: do.
0: Over your head.
1: I think you get plenty out of it. You get to beat up some cowboys.
0: I disagree.
1: All right.
0: Would you rather... Let's pick a side here. Would you rather be a feared outlaw or a respected sheriff?
1: Feared outlaw? Are you kidding?
0: I mean, I can't really pick already because I already am a feared outlaw, but if I were to do it over again, I'd still be a feared outlaw.
1: It's the only right answer.
0: Would you rather be a cowboy or a pirate?
1: Pirate.
0: Pirate?
1: Pirate.
0: No.
1: Pirate. 100%.
0: I'm not a fan of the sea. I would remain a cowboy as I am now.
1: Brother never ain't played Assassin's Creed Black Flag, huh?
0: No.
1: The cravings I get for the sea,
0: I don't
1: man.
0: Understand what that is. It's the year 1860 something. Seven.
1: What?
0: What's an Assassin's Creed? Would you rather be a ranch owner or a trail boss?
1: What's a trail boss?
0: Yeah, you wouldn't know what a trail boss is. Would you rather?
1: Hello? Oh.
0: Have to use a whip or have to use a lasso? Wait.
1: A whip.
0: Okay.
1: A whip. Would you rather? They always get the...
0: Would you rather eat beans for a month or only drink black coffee?
1: I think you know my answer on this one.
0: From
1: when we went camping.
0: Eat beans for a month.
1: Oh, I'm eating beans for
0: beans
1: a month.
0: Right
1: campfire beans. Ooh. Ain't nothing better than a can of Bush. Beans.
0: Beans.
1: Beans.
0: All right, let's add another one. Would you rather be a cowboy, pirate, or samurai?
1: Ooh, this one is like the famous question. You know, a lot of people a lot of people also tack on a knight. So would you rather be a cowboy, a pirate, a samurai, or a knight?
0: I'd still be a cowboy because I'm already a cowboy.
1: You would be a cowboy. Out of all those four options, you would be a cowboy.
0: Me and my brother, Guy Fantastical, we're going to have a cowboy show.
1: Honestly, I think I got to go with pirate. You ever heard of Bonnie? Bonnie the pirate?
0: I thought Bonnie was a stagecoach robber.
1: No, not like Bonnie and Clyde, Bonnie the pirate. It's just different Bonnie. Look her up.
0: I'm going to look her up.
1: Bonnie the pirate.
0: But I feel like Bonnie, you know, like the other Bonnie might be better. Oh my goodness. This is what... This must be what the One Piece character Bonnie is named after.
1: One Piece. It always circles back. But there was one time I went down to Florida, down to Everglades. We was in Daytona Beach, and we went to a pirate museum, and I got to read all about Anne Bonnie, and oh lordy, she was a feisty one.
0: Was she now?
1: I'd love to be friends with her.
0: Yeah, she might rob you.
1: I'm fine with that.
0: Sure.
1: Anyway. Hey, we got more music. I'm still waiting on my turnpike.
0: Yeah, yeah.
1: Where's my turnpike?
0: You said you were going to get the vinyl.
1: Oh, you're so right. I got to go do that.
0: Well.
1: Bye.
0: I'm going to If the Wind Changes by Lathan Bryant, and then Plastic Cigarette by Zach Bryan, and then probably a Turnpike song. All right, I'll see you later.

0: He cut my song short.
1: I'm so sorry.
0: He ain't a true cowboy. He didn't want to hear the end of Ruby Ann.
1: I thought it ended there.
0: fake cowboy.
1: Fake cowboy.
0: Fake cowboy.
1: Let's find
0: you
1: out
0: heard
1: who's the
0: me.
1: Fake cowboy when I ask you these cowboy trivia questions.
0: All right.
1: Not allowed to look at my
0: screen.
1: I'm gonna tell
0: you right now, I'm going to get all of them right.
1: Okay.
0: I am the realest cowboy has ever been.
1: What breed of horse is most associated with cowboy?
0: Hello?
1: Just keep going. What breed of horse is associated with cowboys?
0: I
1: answer to this question?
0: I don't think I can name a single horse breed. The good ones. The ones that got the rippling muscle and the short hair and Oh, there it goes. Right there. You see him? That breed right there.
1: What's that breed?
0: That
1: breed is
0: the stallion.
1: Stallion is not correct.
0: It's correct enough.
1: It is the Mustang.
0: Oh, we got someone who texted in to my personal phone, at least. And right before you said it, he sent in the text and said Mustang.
1: Oh, my goodness.
0: So, okay. Shout out to Garrett Bowling. I can name drop, right? That's okay.
1: I mean, that's up to you. All right, let's
0: shout
1: see if
0: out.
1: He knows this one.
0: Let's yeah, let's see if he
1: one.
0: Knows this one.
1: What type of hat is most iconic to the American cowboy?
0: The cowboy
1: you can't
0: hat?
1: Can't just say a cowboy
0: the
1: hat.
0: Cowboy
1: it's not
0: hat.
1: The cowboy
0: hat. It's not just
1: hat.
0: The cowboy hat.
1: It's got a specific name.
0: It's got a name? Oh, no.
1: I'd like to see if maybe he would know this one.
0: I don't know. Hold on. We gotta wait for the delay to pass.
1: Can you find another one?
0: He goes, dang, I'm country. I have no idea. I didn't know they had a name other than just a cowboy hat.
1: It starts with an S.
0: He says I don't know. So what is it? You
1: hat
0: tell
1: name
0: us.
1: Is the Stetson.
0: A Stetson. I did know that. I've definitely heard that before.
1: This one you may know the answer to.
0: Okay.
1: And you
0: okay.
1: For sure will.
0: Okay.
1: Which famous actor starred in classic westerns like The Searchers and Stagecoach? Think of famous.
0: Just like the most famous.
1: Think of famous.
0: Clint Eastwood.
1: No.
0: It's not Clint Eastwood.
1: Clint Eastwood.
0: Shoot, I don't know. Clint Eastwood's the only cowboy actor I know. Oh, is that him right there?
1: There he is.
0: there he is.
1: Oh my goodness.
0: I can't see his face. I still don't know who he is. Yeah. Giddy up. I totally redlined that.
1: Well.
0: My bad.
1: It is John Wayne.
0: John Wayne. Oh. Oh,
1: John Wayne,
0: of course.
1: My grandparents' favorite actor.
0: So embarrassed that I didn't know that one. Okay.
1: All right, I'll throw you one that you will know.
0: Are you sure?
1: I'm sure.
0: You sure?
1: What event in 1849 caused a massive rush of people to California?
0: The gold rush. I remember the gold rush. I drove my little carriage down all the way to Sacramento.
1: Sacramento?
0: Sacramento, and I
1: you
0: met
1: that?
0: This real fine lady. I sure did. Oh. Feels like a Tarantino movie.
1: Really?
0: It's like Kill Bill. Yeah, hit me.
1: Okay, just a little. What fictional cowboy character is famous for his silver bullets in a mask?
0: What? Should I know this?
1: I feel like it's a pretty standard saying.
0: What? Barely missed me.
1: It is. Oh, where is it at? The Lone Ranger.
0: Oh,
1: Lone
0: I didn't.
1: Ranger.
0: I didn't realize the Lone Ranger was an actual person.
1: Yeah. Well, it's from a movie.
0: Well.
1: He had a mask.
0: Oh. Oh yeah. Garrett did say John Wayne back then. He also said, ask him what John Wayne's real name was.
1: What is John Wayne's real name? I honestly did not know it was not John Wayne.
0: Google it. I'm curious.
1: Let's Marion Robert Morrison. Why?
0: I mean, I understand why I changed it. Because, but that's kind of cool. Marion
1: deemed his name too Italian. Oh. All right, sure.
0: I feel like that's not very Italian at all. But okay.
1: Marion Robert. What musical instrument do cowboys often play around the campfire?
0: The harmonica or the acoustic guitar? Is my two guesses, and it's neither one of those. Oh, I have a feeling we might know what it is, but... Oh, hold on. Oh, okay.
1: Nope, that's not it.
0: Nope.
1: Sure, it's the harmonica.
0: I guess. Boom, I'm big country, he says. The delay's really annoying.
1: Yeah.
0: It's hard to play trivia.
1: What is a name for a large herd of wild cattle or horses running out of control?
0: A stampede.
1: Stampede, that is correct.
0: Mm-hmm. I got one.
1: What fast med delivery service use horses and young riders across the West?
0: Say that again?
1: What fast mail delivery service use horses and young riders across the West?
0: Oh, I know this. Oh. The Pony Express.
1: Yeah.
0: Yeah. I remember middle school. I learned that in middle school.
1: That's good. I didn't think you'd get that one. That was hard.
0: That one ain't hard. I just had to remember what it was called. I had it, like, in my brain, you know.
1: Too many.
0: Garrett's getting all of these.
1: What type of vehicle did passengers use for long distance travel before railroads?
0: A carriage? Horse-drawn carriage?
1: It's close. I want the word.
0: A horse wagon?
1: Horse wagon. I don't think I ever heard that one.
0: What?
1: Talking about it earlier.
0: What are we talking? What?
1: We said the word earlier.
0: Did we?
1: In a would you rather question.
0: What?
1: It was, would you rather get in a bar fight? Or?
0: Shoot! I don't remember.
1: It's a stagecoach.
0: Stagecoach. Okay. All right.
1: Stagecoach.
0: Hmm.
1: Interesting. It's not... What is the large open area arena event where cowboys compete in roping and riding?
0: Like the rodeo?
1: It is the rodeo.
0: Oh, I'm surprised I got that one. You ever played Red Dead Redemption? One or two?
1: I played Red.
0: Red?
1: Red Dead Redemption 1, and to be honest...
0: Don't say it. Don't say it.
1: I only like the zombie mode. I only played the zombie mode. I would run around and
0: I never played the first Red Dead, but that's got to be blasphemy.
1: You don't know anything
0: that's
1: about
0: blasphemy
1: the zombie mode.
0: In this room.
1: I played the second one and I didn't like it.
0: You know, you wouldn't. But that's okay.
1: Wow.
0: No, I know the kind of games you play. But it's just a shame cuz you're missing out on some of the best games in the whole world. All right. We got 3 minutes.
1: 3 minutes. We could throw a song in here.
0: Could just throw a song on if you like.
1: Or do you want to get more questions?
0: Just throw a song on.
1: Let's throw a last good song on.
0: What are we thinking?
1: If you're a real country listener, if you're from the South, you'll know this song.
0: Oh, also, stay tuned for my show directly after this.
1: Or not.
0: It's up to you.
1: If you want to.
0: You know.
1: All right.
0: But don't worry, us cowboys will be gone.
1: Oh,
0: so
1: we'll both be at the next show.
0: He won't. Oh. I'm kicking him out.
1: Oh. Well, the vibe will be shifted. Goodbye.
0: Goodbye.

0: Hello?
1: We're back.
0: We are back. I feel like my mic's super quiet.
1: I feel like something has changed about our voices.
0: Yeah, it kind of smells like some like tobacco up in here. Sorry, slipped through.
1: I don't know who's in here before us.
0: It's a little dusty. There's like some dirt. I think there's a few pieces of hay, too.
1: There was a horse in here, too. I had to lead him out.
0: A whole horse?
1: A whole horse.
0: How
1: whole
0: hungry.
1: Horse? That's a JoJo stand.
0: Okay. All right.
1: Okay.
0: Sigh. Well, so talk about a vibe shift with what's going on. I need that.
1: What do you need?
0: Please.
1: Oh, yeah.
0: Hold on 1 minute. Hold on. We have a message. Meow, meow, meow. I like the crickets.
1: Oh.
0: I think this is actually really nice.
1: Someone posted on the S&T Snapchat, if your bike is lost, this homeless guy stole it. And, yeah, it's a guy with a bike.
0: That's, I mean, he got a good picture.
1: Yeah.
0: I mean, it's very
1: he didn't really. Okay.
0: Okay. Then we got a text message.
1: We did? Oh, you did.
0: From Garrett. I feel like I have to get a barbed wire tattoo that goes all the way around my bicep now. My dad said all caps smells like hay.
1: Yeah.
0: You know. But I feel like it's about to get very... I feel like if the room were to have a scent based off of the music we're playing, I feel like it would smell like sweat. Just like...
1: Really?
0: Sweat. Stinky.
1: Stinky.
0: Very stinky.
1: I don't think I would give it stinky.
0: You don't think so?
1: Well, maybe.
0: What else would it smell like?
1: I feel like... Oh, no, maybe just stinky.
0: The answer is really only stinky. That's
1: yeah.
0: One option. Wait, you know what? Hold on, I want to do something real quick. I want to have this up. Okay, hold on.
1: We don't... Uh-oh.
0: Yes, no. You're prepared. Hold on, let's see if we can get some good ones. This one's a classic.
1: Yeah. Just make sure you not click the one, like, all the way to the right. It will play a song for,
0: oh,
1: like, 2 minutes straight.
0: For forever.
1: Yeah.
0: Hold on, this is a good one? Wee, wee, wee. Wee, wee, wee. What else is there? What is Riz? Oh.
1: Wow, wow. Hey.
0: Hey. Anytime you say something crazy, like about how you didn't like Red Dead...
1: I would rather sleep with 10 cowboys in the bunk. What?
0: What? What is this? Okay.
1: Bruh. Oh. Oh, you just...
0: What happened?
1: You just killed the soundboard. All of the power on it just
0: turned
1: off.
0: Why did it just shut off?
1: Oh.
0: Did you press a button?
1: I didn't touch it.
0: Well,
1: for our visual listeners...
0: The soundboard just
1: had
0: went
1: a lot
0: out.
1: Of colors, and now it no longer has any colors.
0: You know, oh well, it's okay.
1: That happens. I'll report it.
0: It ain't my fault. It ain't my fault. All right. Let me just click some buttons here. Might as well get into the music.
1: Sure. What are we playing today?
0: The accent is just so stuck, so deep.
1: What are we playing tonight?
0: Why don't we just surprise the listeners? I mean, I told them it's going to be a vibe shift, and
1: okay.
0: I said it's going to be stinky. I feel like there's not much more you can get, just opposite of country and stinky.
1: Yeah.
0: And if anyone knows who I am...
1: Who are you?
0: I'm MC Butchman.
1: What station are we listening to?
0: KMNR 89.7 FM broadcasting out of Rolla, Missouri. Guys, I'm a good DJ, I swear.
1: I had to remind you, like, last time, too.
0: I literally had it up and ready. It's okay. We can also go ahead and get programming out of the way, just because I kind of feel like it. I thought we got rid of Science in the Sea.
1: I thought we did. We have Science in the Sea and Bird Note.
0: Well, yes, we're getting...
1: Well,
0: biological.
1: You're
0: going
1: to be listening to about men in the programming.
0: Then
1: we get back
0: to the
1: music.
0: We're going to listen to Underwater Symphony.
1: Sure.
0: Yep. See you soon.
2: Exploring Science in the Sea. A symphony is playing in the estuaries of South Carolina. The sounds of shrimp, fish, dolphins, and other creatures. To marine biologists, each sound is like a musical note. Individual notes reveal details about the species that produce them. The Symphony reveals the rhythms and health of the complete estuary. Estuaries are shallow regions where rivers meet the sea. They host a wide variety of life. But the waters tend to be murky, so it's hard to see what's going on. So instead, researchers in South Carolina have been listening to estuaries since 2013. They've placed a network of underwater microphones on special platforms. They record the soundscape around the clock, along with water and weather conditions. And there's plenty to hear. The clicks of snapping shrimp. The purring of weak fish. The grunts of black drum. The calls of bottlenose dolphins. The rat-a-tat of silver perch. Scientists use the recordings to learn about the habits of all these species, whether they're more active during the day or at night, for example, or how their activity changes with the seasons. They also learn how each species reacts to hurricanes and other major weather events, as well as human activities, such as boating and underwater construction. The sounds also help scientists understand whether Earth's changing climate is jumbling the notes, perhaps throwing the underwater symphony off key. Science in the Sea is a production of the University of Texas Marine Science Institute at Port Aransas. I'm Holly Brawley.
1: Thanks, Holly.
3: This is Bird Note. And here's a sound. Russian band often choose early morning hours to avoid.
4: Bye. It's not playing.
5: Your mic's still.
4: Oh, it is.
3: This is Bird Note. And here's a sound that might jar you awake one of these spring mornings. Members of the Woodpecker Percussion Band often choose early morning hours to wail away on metal roofs or gutters. Woodpeckers announce their territory and attract mates by pounding on hollow surfaces with their bills. The drum may be a stovepipe, a trash can, or even a car hood, or a hollow tree. That's the sound of a northern flicker, a brownish woodpecker, larger than a robin, smaller than a crow, with a black crescent bib and spotted belly, and shafts of color on its wings that flicker when it flies. Drilling holes in tree trunks calls for some specialized tools, and the northern flicker has them. Big claws, for example, with two toes pointing forward and two backward, and a stiff tail to provide a third point of contact with the tree. If it sounds like a steel band has moved in, try to be patient. As spring moves along, the woodpecker will find a mate and lose interest in hammering on your house. The birds will settle into a hollow tree to produce more woodpeckers. Learn more on our website, birdnote.org. I'm Mary McCann.
4: Sorry about that earlier. Just a little technical difficulties. I guess we'll get into the music. My co-host is gone right now, so I guess I'll just start without him. Got nothing else to do. But without further ado, I hope you enjoy this little vibe switch I got going on. Have fun and enjoy.

officers of war. They will be sore tried by night and by day, without rest, until the victory is won. They fight to let justice arise, and to set free a suffering humanity. Help us.

0: Hello? That was awfully loud.
1: What?
0: Goodness. The music.
1: Oh, was it?
0: Just angry. But figured we'd continue on with playing some games.
1: Yeah. Games. Like Coraline's mother.
0: What?
1: Have you seen Coraline?
0: A very long time ago.
1: Oh, well, she liked to play games.
0: Oh. But I figured we'd do some movie themes, because, you know, me and Guy Evil, we're pretty big movie buffs. I'd say, anyways.
1: Yeah.
0: Yeah. And so I'm going to give him some bad movie descriptions, and he's gonna guess the movie. You down?
1: Yeah, let's guess it.
0: Hopefully
1: I know the movies.
0: I think this one's really funny. I did not get it just from reading it, but a family vacation goes very, very wrong because nobody checked the weather.
1: So it's a family vacation.
0: I will say, keep in mind that this is like a bad movie description.
1: Okay. So can you throw in another hint there?
0: Throw in another hint?
1: Cloudy of a Chance of Meatballs.
0: No, you want me to give a genre here?
1: Yeah, give it genre.
0: Horror. A family vacation goes very, very wrong because nobody checked the weather.
1: Sharknado?
0: No. The Shining?
1: What is that?
0: Because they get snowed in.
1: Oh, because they get snowed in. Okay, yeah.
0: Okay, that's fine.
1: Okay, that makes sense.
0: Oh. Okay, this one's kind of lame, but I figured you'd appreciate it. Two people ruin each other's lives, but aesthetically.
1: Aesthetically.
0: Beautifully. Colorfully.
1: Beautifully. Dude, where's my car?
0: No!
1: This is really, like, that's insanely big.
0: Hold on. I'll get some better ones pulled up while you're thinking.
1: Two people ruin each other's lives aesthetically. So it has good art. Can I get another hint based? Can I get a hint?
0: We watched it recently.
1: What have we watched recently? Oh, I don't remember.
0: La La Land.
1: Oh, yeah. That is true. I guess it is pretty aesthetic. I feel like they didn't completely ruin each other's lives, but. Okay.
0: An anxious father travels across the world looking for his missing kid.
1: Nemo.
0: Yeah.
1: That's Nemo.
0: Yep. A beach town realizes tourism has consequences.
1: Teen beach movie.
0: No.
1: Buzzwords. A beach town. Tourists have consequences. I don't know.
0: Jaws.
1: I guess.
0: Okay. A comedian has one really bad month, and society makes it everyone's problem.
1: Joker.
0: Okay. I thought it was really funny.
1: He has one really bad month.
0: A man spends three movies trying to return somebody else's jewelry.
1: Three movies trying to
0: think about it.
1: Do I know this one?
0: I would hope so. Even if you haven't watched it, you have to at least know the plot of these movies.
1: Oceans?
0: What?
1: No, it's
0: Lord of the Rings.
1: Oh. Forgot. Oh. I feel like you'd be way better at this than I am.
0: Yeah, probably. You want to pull up some questions?
1: Okay.
0: Yeah, while you're doing that, let's see. What's the most recent movie I've watched? It definitely would have been with you. Have we watched something since La La Land?
1: We didn't even finish La La Land.
0: We went to bed.
1: I don't think so. I think the last movie I watched was that one yesterday. And then before that, I cannot remember at all.
0: I need to get back on my movie watching grind. When I have time this summer, it's gotta happen. I haven't kept up with my Letterboxd. I haven't logged with the past three movies I've watched. What's the one that had, not Margaret Thatcher. The one where the church girls, like, show up to the dude's door Oh, and he's like, oh, this blueberry heretic, pie.
1: The heretic.
0: Heretic, yeah. I haven't logged any since then.
1: Okay. So, here we've got, a woman has an awful job interview, so she cuts her hair, steals her dad's stuff, and joins the army.
0: What? Steals her dad's stuff? Like, that's gotta be a big one. Say it again.
1: A woman has an awful job interview, so she cuts her hair, steals her dad's stuff, and joins the army.
0: Oh, it's Mulan. That's awesome. A really bad job interview. I mean, I guess. I like these crickets.
1: Older sister ruins younger sister's chance to be on a nationally televised game show.
0: Okay. Oh, that's Hunger Games.
1: Yeah.
0: Yeah, that one is easy. This one, my dad is totally making fun of you for not knowing Lord of the Rings, by the way.
1: Well, I know Lord of the Rings. I forgot that they're trying. The returning part threw me off. I don't remember the plot that well. I watched them all in my friend's dorm, like, last year.
0: I haven't even watched them that recently.
1: This one is really good.
0: Okay.
1: A love triangle between an 18-year-old girl, a 100-year-old guy, and a dog.
0: What? A love triangle between an 18-year-old girl,
1: yeah,
0: a 100-year-old guy,
1: and
0: a dog.
1: Yeah.
0: A love triangle.
1: Yeah. Think of a... give me a hint.
0: Yeah, give me a hint.
1: Think of that one Muse song.
0: Oh my gosh. That one is really good. It's Twilight. He's 117, actually. Or something like
1: I'm
0: that, right?
1: I'm so sorry.
0: How long have you been 17? A long time.
1: Well, that's all I got.
0: This is the skin of a killer, Bella. That's all?
1: Yeah.
0: All right.
1: Just a couple.
0: I guess we'll just...
1: maybe we'll have something else to bring out eventually.
0: I don't know. We're just bored and want to yap. So, but I guess we'll turn music back on.
1: Play a couple songs, come back.
0: Get angry. Just we'll be two-stepping here in the control room while you're listening.
1: Yeah.
0: Yep, I'm going to teach you. Do you know how to two-step?
1: I know how to two-step.
0: Do you know how to two-step well?
1: Yes, because we did it at that one show.
0: Really?
1: Yes.
0: What show?
1: Roller Ragers.
0: Oh. Yeah, I guess.
1: Yes.
0: I get. Yeah, whatever. All right.
1: Bye-bye.
0: See ya.

0: The crickets are back. We are back. How are we feeling?
1: Hi.
0: Hey. Hello. So we got a new game, a new game idea. And I'm going to be super upfront and just say I'm going to be really terrible at this. Unbelievably terrible at this. Because it is Pokemon or medicine. And frankly, I don't know a lot about either. I know there's Charizard and Pikachu. And Ninetales is my favorite. And I like the evolutions.
1: Yeah.
0: And then medicine, there's escitalopram and venlafaxine and Wellbutrin. Those are all the ones I know. But yeah, so I guess, are you quizzing me? I feel like I should quiz you.
1: I think I should quiz you because I'm going to know. I will know the answer to all of these.
0: Really? Easily. All of them? Okay. Well, I guess I'll go.
1: All right. Let's go with...
0: I'm hungry.
1: Lunesta or Lunatone?
0: What?
1: Which one's the Pokemon?
0: Oh. Say them again?
1: Lunesta or Lunatone?
0: Lunesta's the Pokemon. Dang it.
1: Lunatone is a Pokemon.
0: I wish the soundboard worked.
1: Celebrex or Celesteela?
0: The first one.
1: Celesteela is the Pokemon.
0: Celesteel? Is it a steel Pokemon?
1: Yeah.
0: Like an I-beam?
1: It's an Ultra Beast.
0: What? An I-beam Pokemon?
1: Zarelto or Zerkatry?
0: Zerkatry.
1: Yeah,
0: it's definitely like a circuit-themed Pokemon.
1: Gabapentin or Gabite?
0: Oh, I know what gabapentin is. That's medicine.
1: Yeah.
0: So, okay, well, not that one.
1: It's Gabite.
0: It's not gabapentin.
1: Oh, wait, some of these are really obvious. Trazodone or Trapinch?
0: Trapinch. I know what Trazodone is.
1: Lyrica or Lunala?
0: Lyrica is the Pokemon.
1: Lunala
0: what?
1: Is the Pokemon. Metagross or Metaformin?
0: The first one, for sure.
1: That's Pokemon.
0: Yeah, Metaformin. I definitely just sounds like a medication. Okay, this isn't that bad. I feel like I'm not doing terribly for not knowing the Pokemon.
1: Clauzaril or Clawitzer?
0: Say it again.
1: Clauzaril or Clawitzer?
0: The first one's medication.
1: This is true.
0: Yes! Let's go! I'm so good.
1: Oh, this one's easy.
0: What?
1: I feel like this might... Hydreigon or Hydrocodone?
0: Hydrocodone? Hydrocodone is medicine.
1: You already know what it was.
0: Yes, yeah.
1: Remicade or Remoraid?
0: Again?
1: Remicade or Remoraid?
0: Remoraid is the Pokemon.
1: Remoraid is the Pokemon.
0: I'm too good. I'm catching on.
1: Let's find some more.
0: Okay.
1: This is actually really funny.
0: How is it funny? Because I don't know any Pokemon?
1: I feel like they all have, like, common endings.
0: This is true. I feel like it's easier to tell when it's a medication or not rather than whether it's Pokemon or not.
1: I don't like this one. This one's like a timed one. Hold on. Let's see. Okay. This one is Pokemon or prescription drug? Sentret.
0: Huh?
1: Sentret. Is it a Pokemon or prescription drug?
0: Can you spell it?
1: No. Sentret.
0: What? Spell it.
1: Sentret.
0: That's a Pokemon.
1: Yep. Fesco.
0: Pokemon.
1: No.
0: Dang it.
1: Azurill.
0: Azurill?
1: Yeah.
0: That's a medicine.
1: No. Ticklid.
0: Ticklid?
1: Yeah.
0: That's a Pokemon.
1: No.
0: What? You're joking. No, that's 100%.
1: That's not a Pokemon.
0: That's gotta be a Pokemon. What?
1: Ticklid. Retevmo.
0: That's a medicine.
1: Yeah, that's true. Kleiscor.
0: Pokemon.
1: Okay, this is actually what? Supposed to be Gliscor. This is spelled wrong, but yet. Gliscor is a Pokemon.
0: Okay. Same.
1: Vibrava.
0: Vibrava, that's a medicine.
1: It's Pokemon.
0: I swear, I've heard Vibrava before as a medicine.
1: Zepzelka.
0: That's gotta be a Pokemon.
1: It's a medicine.
0: Why am I so bad at this? That's a 50-50 chance.
1: Monjuvie.
0: That's a medicine.
1: Yes. Inkovi.
0: Can you spell it?
1: Inkovi.
0: That's a medicine.
1: Yeah, it's a medicine. Geodon.
0: That's a Pokemon.
1: No.
0: What? It's also a medicine. It's Geo, like rock. It's like a rock
1: Geodon,
0: Pokemon.
1: Geodon. It's not a medicine. It's not a Pokemon.
0: It's anymore. So over.
1: Ninkata.
0: What?
1: Ninkata.
0: That's a medicine.
1: It's a Pokemon. Rayquaza.
0: I'm done with this. Can we just do one more? Last one.
1: Okay,
0: pick a good
1: I'll
0: one.
1: Pick a hard one.
0: No, pick an easy one. So we can end on a good note.
1: Blenrip.
0: Pokemon. Alright. Anyways, let's get right back into the music, guys.
1: Great.
0: I hope you had so much fun, because you know what? I had a lot of fun. That was fantastic. I feel great about myself.
1: Had a lot of fun trying.

0: Hello?
1: Hey.
0: Hey.
1: Hey.
0: Hey.
1: Hey.
0: Well, it's been fun. I think it's bedtime.
1: Straight 2 hours.
0: Straight 2 hours straight of radio. Honk shoe. Yeah, I don't know. I guess that's it. I'm not entirely sure who's on afterwards. Usually it's Junk the Whist, but I don't believe she is here today. So it's a little surprise. It could just be automation. You could get a little bit of a Cayman Nardwar a little early, perhaps. You never know.
1: Who knows?
0: You never know. Who knows?
1: But you can, if you want to, tune in to my show tomorrow at 10 p.m.
0: If you want to,
1: if you want to.
0: I guess.
1: I don't know how to play, but I'll figure
0: I don't think
1: it out.
0: I don't think I'm going to go. I don't want to be there.
1: Okay.
0: I got better things to do. What's tomorrow? Oh, actually, I do have better things to do. I do need to be studying for my circuits final. I'm going to be basically nonstop
1: studying. My circuits final is also on Wednesday.
0: What time?
1: 3.
0: Mine's at 7:30 in the morning. Or on Wednesday. 7:30 on Wednesday.
1: On Wednesday.
0: Yeah. You said Tuesday, I think.
1: Oh, I meant Wednesday.
0: Yeah. Anyways. I had fun.
1: Yeah,
0: it's been fun. I'm MC Butchman.
1: And I'm Guy Evil.
0: Yep. We love you.
1: Yes. Bye.
0: Goodbye.

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And this is Dig and Doug. I am Junk the Wist. How are we today? Oh my gosh, you have to be kidding me. I have town and concert news. I have town and campus news and concert news. They just want me to give you the news. And you know what? I can give the news. I feel like that's not that hard to do. I don't know why I'm complaining. It's not like news and weather, and I think that's even worse. Me personally, I feel that way. But today is Tuesday, May the 12th, and today, for concerts, we have The Architects at 8 p.m. in St. Louis, Missouri at the Hawthorne, Built to Spill, also in St. Louis, Missouri, also at 8 p.m., but this one's at Del Mar Hall. Tomorrow, May 13th, on Wednesday, May 13th, we have Charlie Puth at 7:30 p.m. in Kansas City, Missouri at the Starlight Theater. We have Ari Lennox at 8 p.m. in Chesterfield, Missouri at the Factory. Thursday, May 14th, we have Make Them Suffer at 7:30 p.m. in Springfield, Missouri at the Regency Live. And Dead Poets Society at 8 p.m. in Columbia, Missouri at the Rose Music Hall. 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On Sunday, May 17th, we have Freddie Gibbs at 7:30 p.m. in Chesterfield, Missouri at the Factory, and Purity Ring at 8 p.m. in Kansas City, Missouri at the Truman KC. For some bigger shows, we have on May 19th, we have Kid Cudi at 6:30 p.m. in Maryland Heights at the Hollywood Casino Amphitheater, Gerardo Ortiz on May 24th at 5 p.m. in Kansas City, Missouri at the American Royal Complex, Karen Leon at the T-Mobile Center at 8 p.m. in Kansas City, Missouri on May 28th, and Caliucci's at 7:30 p.m. in Maryland Heights, Missouri at the Hollywood Casino Amphitheater, and that is on May 30th. So those are our concerts for, I think, the month, it seems. So if you're going to any of those, congrats to you. I think that's very fun. If you're not, that's okay too. All up to you. Let's get into some town and campus news as well. And today, it is finally here. Today, later on today, Sean and Aiden are going to meet up at Schumann Park on May 12th at 2 p.m. to go on a walk for a little while. They're probably going to have a pretty good time. There, we have a native plant show being hosted by the Missouri Native Plant Society, Missouri Master Naturalists, with Prairie Hill Farm, Doolittle Gardens, and SJ Nature Shop. Enrich your garden with plants that beautify your property and also provide shelter and nourishment for local fauna. 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Ooh, that's this Saturday, so if you want to plant, I suppose there's your place. 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But we have the Rolla Pride Celebration. Save the date, June 13th, 2026. That is going to be 5 to 9 p.m. It's going to be downtown Band Shell, 1501 East 9th Street, Rolla. 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More details coming soon. And if you would like any more contact on or information on that, they do have a website that is going to be http... 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All right, and there's our Town and Campus News. Town and Campus News is read 5 times daily on the air and is also available on our webpage, kmnr.org. Organizations may submit announcements to be read by filling out our online forms. Yeah, okay. Let me log that real quick, and then we can get into our playlist today. So, silly me, I'm a bad DJ, whatever. I didn't have a playlist, but I have so many unplayed playlists from different days where I didn't make a show, or just things happen, you know? You get different
ideas. You get different ideas going. So, I have a playlist all queued up because it's perfect and it's beautiful. And oh my gosh, Thoroughfare in the background, perfect timing. This is Thoroughfare Ethel Kane, if you want to know the background song. And she's beautiful and I love her. Oh, I love this song. I am genuinely obsessed. What day is it? I just said this. It's the 12th. Anyway, so this playlist seems to be 2014 hits, or not hits, maybe just like 2014. So, you know, starting off, I'm so sorry, Thoroughfare. We're gonna bring you down. I feel really sad. Oh, I love this song so much. But we're gonna start with "Good for You" by Selena Gomez and ASAP Rocky. Enjoy.

0: Hello, and we're back to Dig and Dug. Those last three songs you heard were Hold On, We're Going Home by Drake and Majid Jordan, Habits Stay High by Tove Lo, and The Heart Wants What It Wants by Selena Gomez. I have two DJs in the room! Get on.
1: I still don't get how you're able to yell without peeking.
0: Because I'm awesome, hello. You have that one.
1: What?
0: Yeah.
1: No, dude.
0: There you go. Okay, you're just trying to peek it now.
1: Okay, that was
2: yeah,
1: him.
2: Yeah, I am trying to. What's your point? I'm trying to peek it.
0: No, I'm talking.
2: Have you guys ever made the overload light come on?
1: What?
2: There's a hidden light on the board where if you do peek it insanely high, an extra light comes on underneath our levels on the board that says overload.
0: Oh my gosh, I'm a chud. Guys, I didn't unmute the tab. There we go. Okay.
1: Peak Central.
0: Guys. I don't even know. I have a really bad problem with my show specifically. I find it really hard to talk in between my songs.
1: Yeah.
0: If anyone's an avid listener of my show, which I don't think there anyone is, if you want, text in at 504-656-6735. That is 504-6-KMNR DJ. I said avid listener.
3: I'm gonna go grab buddy mics. Stay right here.
0: Okay.
1: I listen, I'd say, more than half of the time.
0: Okay. Good for you, buddy. Oh my gosh. We're still at minimum four listeners. This is the best thing ever. There's only been one other time that I have had four listeners. Actually, no, that's not true. Yeah, I've had three times minimum listenership has been four listeners, and everything else has been below that.
1: Yeah.
0: As a minimum. Bam. Oh my god, this is so exciting.
3: Can you
0: try
3: the mic
0: back? Oh, yeah. Here you go.
4: Hello.
0: Ooh.
4: It's funny, Mike. It is old funny, Mike.
0: Wait, it's beautiful.
4: Nyah, nyah, nyah, nyah.
0: Oh. Oh.
1: Bit loud.
0: Oh, so we turn him down.
4: The funny mic? Okay, I'm covering the entire front of the mic.
2: If I don't, it's clear.
4: But I don't like that. I speak like this.
0: Yeah, no, this is cool. This is like, you should talk like this all the time.
4: I do. For my last like four shows, I've been using this
0: mic. I mean like outside of talking on air, you should also talk like this.
4: Let me just alter my vocal cords real quick.
0: Yes, please.
4: Okay.
0: I think you could do it.
4: I mean, with a little elbow grease.
0: Yeah, you got that.
1: Oh my goodness.
4: What's the vibe for tonight?
0: Tonight?
4: I've been looking and perusing at records in the library. I haven't heard a crazy bunch of this show just yet.
0: Largest private collection in the Midwest, by the way.
4: Ooh.
1: Seriously?
0: Ooh. Yeah. That's like a big thing about us. We're like cool for that. Did you not know that?
4: That's like our only defining feature.
0: You're a librarian. You should know this.
1: I know what we have.
0: Aw, isn't that sweet?
4: RR400162.
1: 40016. We don't have 400,000.
4: He's a good librarian. He caught that.
0: No, there he goes. There he goes. Okay. Coming up next. Just, you know what? Before we talk about this, just a reminder. This is what?
1: Safe Harbor.
0: Midnight.
4: Harbor of Safe.
0: And so we are in Safe Harbor. There will be a few explicit words coming up. If you're not really into that, go ahead and tune out. But if you are, stay a little while. You know.
1: I really like this song coming up. Is off one of my favorite R&B albums of all time.
0: Yeah, there's a video of, by the way, Doodle Bob and Cayman Ardor are in this room, by the way. They didn't introduce themselves. It's really needed.
4: Especially
0: with the way Cayman Ardor is currently talking.
4: Talking, I sound like I'm on the phone.
1: You sound like the Riddler videos.
4: Hello. The animatronics
0: Hello.
4: Do get a bit quirky at night.
1: Yeah. But you're talking about the video?
0: Coming up next, we have The Morning by The Weeknd. And I'm going to say it one more time because I forgot that I like to do stuff a certain way because I'm a chud. And I always forget what I like doing for some reason. I don't really understand why. But coming up next, we have The Morning by The Weeknd.

Hold on, fuck that. Fuck that shit. 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I got to start this motherfucking record over again. Wait a minute. Fuck that shit. Still on this motherfucking record. I'ma play this motherfucker for y'all. Hey, y'all get some more drinks going on. I sound a whole lot better.

0: And we're back. I'm a little sorry about that vibe change, but had to happen, you know. Oh my gosh. Can you close the door? The lobby and speakers are too low. I just love dancing. I don't know. Yeah, sitting in here talking with my fellow DJs, we keep talking about how I'm still at a minimum of 4 listeners. Oh my gosh.
1: Okay.
0: This is so exciting.
1: 4 or 5.
0: Well, I'm at a minimum of 4. Yeah, that's what I said. Peak listenership is 5. Yeah, but.
1: I was just seeing how far peak is.
0: Yeah, oh my gosh. Ah!
2: I've been beatboxing this whole time.
0: Just now they can hear you. If you're one of my 4 listeners and you, like, love me, no, I'm joking. If you're enjoying this, if you're having fun, like, text me. I love talking to people. Oh, my gosh, please. Just text me in at 504-656-6735. That is 504-6-KMNR-DJ. I am so happy right now. This music is just really, it gets me going.
2: This is some joy and whimsy. I can feel it in the air.
0: You know what I mean? We're doing dances and freaking Doodabob over here doesn't know how to do them. By the way,
2: blaming the boots.
3: I'm wearing boots.
0: You're blaming the boots, but we all know it's because he can't dance.
3: I also can't dance, but
2: it's gotta be the boots.
3: Well, because the boots.
0: But it's gotta be the boots.
3: Because you know the dance move you were trying to like do that I was trying to replicate is very much slamming your foot into the ground, and it kind of hurts with the boot.
0: With the boot.
3: With the boot.
0: With the boot.
3: Boots plural.
2: With the boot.
3: With the boots plural.
0: I think
3: boots.
0: You just can't do it, and that's okay.
2: Does it hurt more with the left or the right foot? A boot. It's an important question.
3: I wouldn't prioritize one over the other. It's kind of the same.
2: Oh, okay.
3: Same boot.
2: Okay.
0: All right.
2: Same boot, different day.
0: Same boot, different foot, though.
3: I got my my boots on backwards.
2: Are those boots made for walking? Or are they made for dancing?
0: Well, they're clearly not made for
3: dancing. Yeah, clearly not made for dancing.
2: Trial and error.
3: There was one night where they were made for running.
2: And that's just what they'll do.
3: Rachel, there was one night where they were made for running.
0: One of these days, these boots are gonna dance all over you. No, they're not going to dance
3: because
0: Doodabob can't dance. No, it is not.
2: Preposterous. Leading out lies.
0: Ahoo. Yeah, we're going to actually get into the next song.
3: What is the next song?
0: Well, so if you would let me talk.
2: Wait, what's the next song?
0: So if you would let me speak instead of silencing me, you would know it is. If you listen. Yeah, by Austin Mahoney and Pitbull. This song is not very good to do that to. But yeah. Yeah.

All right, and that is my show for the evening. Thank you for listening. Thank you, my beautiful four listeners, whoever you are out there. Stay tuned for Incoming Transmission with Cayman Ardor. Bye.

0: Hey, Rolla. Whoa, that's loud. How's it going, Rollamo? I'm Kevin Ardwar. You're tuned in to incoming transmission. Unfortunately, the last one that I'll be here for. Well, officially, yeah, it's the last one. Hope you're here to enjoy. Hope you're here to have fun. And if you're not here, well, hope you're having fun and enjoying some other way, shape, or form. Incoming transmission has been all about playing the weirdest stuff that I could beam directly from planet W31RD. That spells weird, by the way. Directly here to the station so I could relay it to the lovely listeners of the evening, of the night, of the morning, of it all. And that's what I exactly aim to do. I've got some weird stuff ready to go, weird stuff ready to stop, and some stuff I'm gonna play fast, stuff I'll play slow, and stuff I'm just gonna play in general. Hope you're all ready and prepared. Up on the chopping block, we got this. Oh! Someone's here! Well, by Jove! Introduce yourself. Hello.
1: Yo, what is going on? It is MC Cosmic Drift. What is up?
0: How's it going? Late. Is tonight a late night?
1: Yeah. Oh, it is.
0: Man, oh, man.
1: I heard a transmission from planet W. What is that? WRD?
0: W31RD.
1: W31RD.
0: That means weird.
1: That is my home, so I had to come down.
0: Oh, you're also from such.
1: Yes,
0: okay. It's nice to meet a fellow. I don't even know what her race is called.
1: Weirdo.
0: A fellow weirdo, yeah.
1: Yeah, there you go.
0: Yeah, a fellow weirdian.
1: Awesome. Yeah. I'm excited. You have some interesting picks for us.
0: I've got some in this world and out of this world stuff. I'm going to start off with some stuff that's kind of grounded because it's grounded with a needle. We're going to play off the record a few tracks here and there. Specifically on the platter, I'm looking at a record that is titled I Was Born to Rock and Roll by Giovanni Dave Internal. That's all it says. I really don't know where this record came from. I can't find anything about it online. I paid $1 for it, and I'm excited more so than not to play it. So without further ado, we're gonna kick it. Keep it weird.
1: Let's
0: keep it wild. Keep it tuned. KM&R.

Yeah. Let me tell you all what you have heard. That was TikTok by Clea. Before that, we had Subways of Your Mind by Fex. Before that, we had I Was Born to Rock and Roll by Giovanni, Dave, and Terranel. We got some more music, though, so I'm not going to talk for too long. I just wanted to let you all know if you happen to tune in. You are tuned in, right? Just wanted to check. Anyways, up next we have Epic Trash with Dionysus. Party God, God, God. Here at KMNR, keep it weird, keep it wild, keep in tune. KMNR. Oh, do you want to hear the definition real quick of a really smooth transition? Keep in tune.

0: Hey there, how's it going? You just heard Soda City Funk from Rom Da Rom. That's a pretty good one. It's a mashup, and I appreciate it. Before that was Black Hole Sun by R. Stevie Moore. Not the original creator of such song, no. But instead, a cover of sorts. Before that we had Party God by Epic Trash. Before that we had TikTok by Clea. Before that we had Subways of Your Mind by FX. And before that, very first song of the show was I Was Born to Rock and Roll by Giovanni, Dave, and Tarnell. Tell me if anyone out there is awake by any means, any way, shape, or form, feel free to text in 504-656-6735. That's 504-656-6735. 5046-KMNR DJ. I'll be playing a little bit more music here for you, in a brief moment. Don't you worry, do not fret. We got weird stuff. We got, I guess you can call it not weird. I don't even know if that's a term you can use. You know, it's still there. It's still weird. Before we do any of that, please, bear with me. Not that there's a bear within the station with me, but bear with me as we get a little bit educated. As we should be. We should be well educated by now. What better way than looking at a public service announcement and then looking at some Science of the Sea variety? That's a reference. Hey, if Dr. Reference was here, he'd probably say something about it. Let's take a gander, though. This one. How about this? This one's good. This one's about, call your parents. Sounds pretty good. Without further ado, keep it weird, keep it wild, and above all, keep in tune. KMNR, Rolla, Missouri. Oh, hello? Hello? There's people here.
1: Hello.
0: Hello.
1: Hello.
0: Who's here? Who is this?
1: Tis Quoth the Raven.
0: Tis Quoth the Raven?
2: I don't know why I'm doing the voice, but it's nighttime. I came here to get my car, and now I'm here.
0: You left your car inside the station? Was it
2: in
0: the library?
2: I did park it inside the library.
0: Did you park it in rock and roll, jazz, electronic, country?
2: In the blues section, actually.
0: Ooh, okay. Interesting. Is the car blue, by chance?
2: It? Well, no. Technically, it's green. But some people say it's blue, but I just disagree with them. A lot of people say it's blue. People have told me I'm wrong all the time.
0: Are you sure you're not colorblind or anything?
2: No, I'm seriously not. I think they're colorblind.
0: Oh, okay.
2: I think that's the real facts here.
0: Understandable. Understandable.
2: The silly mic is wonderful.
0: Do you want to see it become real?
2: Yes.
3: Okay, it's fine now.
2: Whoa, that's crazy.
3: Yeah, then I'm going to go
2: Did
3: back
2: you see
3: in time.
2: There? Did you see that? That was insanity.
3: I have to, grow an extra, inch. Like from head to toe in order for me to, have the mic work. It's like I have to use like 2,000%.
2: Keys jangle?
3: Yes, and then you can do it in front of the mic. Okay, that's really loud. Oh my gosh. Hold on. Do it in front of the funny mic.
2: That's nice. That's a good one.
0: That's good. It's crunchy.
2: I love my crunchy
0: It's like dry
2: keys.
0: Cereal.
2: My crunchy keys make me so happy.
0: Would you guys agree that dry cereal is like eating dog food? It's like eating dog food, but for guys. Just like boys eating
2: boy
0: dog.
2: Kibble. Yeah. Have you not heard about boy kibble?
0: No.
2: Boy What's kibble that? Is when boy make just ground beef rice.
0: Oh, yeah.
2: Boy kibble.
0: Yeah. That's good. I like that. I use chicken, though, sometimes, because I like chicken a lot more.
2: Boy kibble.
0: Yeah.
2: Do
0: no,
2: you
0: I do
2: season it?
0: Of course.
2: Least? Okay, good.
0: No.
2: Boy kibble is supposed to be no season, just rice and ground beef.
0: Ew.
4: I tried to
0: no
4: do
0: season.
4: That
2: was a good, that was a, that's,
0: what? Wait,
2: there's
0: what,
2: a
0: what?
2: Sound, there's a TikTok sound of
0: Ew.
2: That noise.
0: Exactly. Ew.
2: Ew.
0: What the heck? Ew.
4: I tried to fwig? Do the boy kibble thing once. Like maybe, I think it was like a year ago or whatever. Mm-hmm. I just got rice, quinoa, a little bit of chicken.
2: I have
4: and I was
2: girl
4: like,
2: kibble that I usually go back to, but I make it into a shape, so it's no longer technically girl kibble. I make onigiri.
4: Kibble?
2: I make onigiri a lot, so it's
0: what
2: rice.
0: Is this?
2: It's you know the triangle rice things?
0: What?
4: Oh, yeah.
2: So
4: yeah.
2: It's rice, and then you fill the inside with, before you, I have a little maker press for it. So before you put half of the rice, then you put, I put to make spicy tuna, and I put the spicy tuna in there, and then I put the second half of the rice,
0: okay.
2: And then I use the press to squish it together, and it's a rice ball,
0: okay.
2: But it's a triangle, and it's, I love, and then I fry it,
0: ooh.
2: And it's so good.
0: Ooh, that sounds good. You
2: Lucky
0: know,
2: that's what I go back to.
0: Have anybody, has anybody here had the wonderful, the wonderful treat? That is.
2: What are you looking at?
0: I'm just looking out for, dude, the lights outside are blinking, and they got my attention, okay?
2: Holy I ADHD.
4: There's a creature talking to him.
0: Yeah.
1: The voice.
0: That's just the Hat Man. He's over there. I'm trying to ignore him, but he's staring at me.
4: He's doing a dance. Look at him go.
0: Dude, he's busting it down. Oh, my God.
4: I took too much Benadryl this morning.
0: I took too much. No, this wonderful treat that is, I make a bunch of, like, jasmine rice, and then, like, and then whenever I put it in, like, my container and put it in the fridge,
2: oh,
0: and then, like...
2: I just got a new rice cooker. I got an Instant Pot. It was, so I'm on one of the, like, chats that are just circulating around the school of, like, people buying and selling stuff.
0: Oh, yeah!
2: Someone listed, because Bob the Builder... Thank Bob the Builder. He posted it in our Slack. So I was able to. I joined one of those. Someone was like, "I'm selling this Instapot. Just message me. Just tell me a price." And I told this dude $15 with the intention of lowballing him. I hadn't even looked up the price of this Instant Pot.
0: Yeah.
2: It's a nice I'm pulling up a picture so our Smell-O-Vision viewers can see.
0: good.
2: But
0: good.
2: This is a beautiful Instant Pot, and I'm like, I need this because I'm kind of a hoarder of cool kitchen stuff because I like hoarding things and also I like cooking. So both go very well. Oh, here's Bob the Builder with bangs.
0: That's awesome. I've never seen that or imagined that before in my life. That's sick.
2: Well, thank you to Junk the Wisp created that. For us, it was quite the pleasure. Wait, what was I looking for? Sorry,
0: the Instant Pot.
2: Instant Pot. Instant Pot.
0: For rice.
2: Bob
0: cooking.
2: The Builder helped me acquire it because I was low-key scared that I was gonna get.
0: That's fair.
2: Manned.
0: Off.
2: So this is nice
0: does
2: quality.
0: It turn on?
2: So $15. It turns on. It works well. $15 I paid for it. I look it up. $90.
0: Jeez Louise!
2: To get it.
0: So expensive.
2: And I don't think this dude, like, ever used it either, so it's
0: do you think he bought
2: steal.
0: It for, like, the mantle? He, like, put it up on, like, above the fireplace just to look at?
2: Yeah.
0: Oh, my goodness.
2: Right? And
0: That's expensive.
2: Beautiful. It's beautiful.
0: According to the sources, that Instapot rice cooker is more than what you paid for it. This is insane.
5: Congratulations, you have successfully lowballed someone.
2: I love lowballing people! Oh, here's my little siblings assaulting each other with pool needles on Mother's Day.
0: Oh my
5: god.
2: I love
5: my
2: little children.
5: What is the switch on there?
2: Sorry. I just love going through my camera roll and showing people pictures.
4: Here's my expensive rice cooker.
2: There's DJ or MC Salmon with
0: cat. Oh, heck yeah.
2: This was a few hours ago.
0: Was that hold on.
2: That's Millie.
0: Millie. Okay, so that
2: little
0: was over
2: Millie.
0: That was over at Oh.
2: MC Spaced Out?
0: Yeah,
2: I believe that is the correct name.
0: Yes, of course.
2: I always mix his name up. Here's Campfire I made for my mommy for Mother's Day.
5: Oh, nice. Nice.
2: Very, very pleased, very pleasant. Oh, and we played basketball.
0: Ooh.
2: My little brother is nonverbal autistic, but he's been enjoying basketball.
0: Oh, that's
2: cool. Not that he, like, plays by any rules, but we can get him to shoot the basket. And
0: heck yeah.
2: It's great. I'm having a lot of fun with it. Because it's hard to connect sometimes with him, but it's good to find ways to connect with him because I love that little man.
0: Nice. It's always those places to connect or like the events, the activity. That's what it was. I was trying to think of the word.
2: Oh, this little man loves puzzles.
0: Ooh.
2: So we'll sit and do puzzles with him for hours.
0: Nice.
2: That's his special interest as of right now. And
0: heck
2: honestly,
0: yeah.
2: For the past bunch of years. But we love little mans.
5: Nice.
2: That's my sweet baby boy.
0: The background music.
2: And his twin sister, the evil one.
0: The evil one.
2: But she's exactly like me, and like she's a carbon copy. Except she doesn't. Except
0: what
2: does
0: this
2: by
0: insinuate
2: looks.
0: By calling her the evil one? Then
2: she doesn't look at all like me because we share no genetics. But she is the evil one because she is my little mini me. And yes, it does insinuate I'm
0: you're
2: evil.
0: Like, you're
2: and
0: you're
2: yes.
0: Like,
2: I am evil.
0: At a young age, I could imagine you at, like, a family reunion before, like, everybody meets everybody. You whisper in your ear, like, go out and say this swear word.
2: No, that was me. Or
0: I could see
2: it was my older brother, Toomey, whispering that to me.
0: Toomey?
2: And then I would...
0: Toomey?
2: Toomey reference? Shout out Toomey!
0: If Dr. Reference was here, boy.
5: Shout out the building.
0: Yeah, the building.
2: Is Dr. Reference a real DJ?
0: No.
2: Okay. You kept calling him that, and then I was just like, I don't know if that's the dude's name, or this was last week on Tuesday.
6: So we had
2: there were men sitting here, and he was referring to them by names.
6: It's a bunch of my friends that I'm like, hey, I'm going to be taking up a bunch of, like, slots of time for, like, throughout the week in the middle of the night.
2: Oh, here's the boys and their nails. We just painted them.
6: Oh, today?
2: They're black and sparkly.
6: Nice. Heck yeah. We had a bunch of people over, and we would, this was during karaoke night where you met them, but one of them, he kept saying, I get the reference after any type of reference was made. So I'm like, okay, Dr. Reference. And then
2: that's wonderful.
6: It's like, maybe I want to try out for KM&R. And I'm like, if you do, your name better be Dr. Reference.
7: That's a fire DJ name. I gotta admit.
6: I meet with the guy like 3 times a day because like of classes. And like, I just go over and hang out at his place. And if anybody says anything that's a reference, he says, I get that reference. I am Dr. Reference after all. And he just keeps saying it like a broken record. It sticks with him. I'm like, oh my God. What have I created? What have we created? Dr. Reference is becoming a thing because it was a reference. Oh no.
7: Dr. Reference gets that. Send it over to Dr. Record to record that.
6: Dr. Reference. Anyway, anyhow, any badooby-doo. I'm going to play.
2: I just remembered that Facebook Marketplace exists.
6: It does.
2: This is so cool.
6: $500 cars.
2: I love Facebook
6: my favorite.
2: Marketplace.
6: I'm going to get into some PSA, Science in the Sea. We'll get right back into the music very shortly. So please, keep it weird, keep it wild. And what's that third thing I say? Ah, you know what it is.
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0: Exploring Science in the Sea. The Japanese spider crab is harmless to people, but it might not look that way if you happen across it at the bottom of the Pacific Ocean. It can span 12 feet, the largest known crab on the planet. The crab's hard body is typically about a foot long, and the crab weighs 35 or 40 pounds. It has 10 legs. 8 of them are for walking along rocky ocean bottoms. The other 2 hold powerful claws. The claw legs are longer than the walking legs on males, but shorter on females. Japanese spider crabs spawn in fairly warm, shallow waters, primarily off the Pacific coast of Japan. Juveniles are pretty small. As they reach adulthood, though, they grow to giant proportions, and they move to deeper waters, generally a few hundred feet to 1,000 feet or deeper. The crabs can't swim. Instead, they scuttle along the bottom looking for food. They nab small fish and crack open clams. They also scavenge for dead animals and scrape algae off the rocks. Because of their size and hard shells, the crabs face few threats, mainly from fishers, because they're considered a delicacy in parts of Japan. And they're well disguised. Their mottled, spiny appearance blends into the background. Just to be safe, though, juveniles sometimes disguise themselves. They pluck bits of kelp, sponges, or other organisms. They chew on them for a little while, then stick them on their shells. That helps keep these imposing but harmless creatures safe at the bottom of the Pacific Ocean. Science in the Sea is available as a weekly podcast at scienceinthesea.org. I'm Holly Brawley.
1: Thank you, Holly.
2: Thank you, Holly.
3: Lord have thanks. Mercy on the parents of Holly Brawley.
4: So bad. Hello?
5: And she was a fairy.
6: No, whimsical fairy lamp. I want to. I lucked out one time. I got one of those plastic lamps that rotates, but it's got like the fish in it.
4: Oh, I have one of those from an ex. I have. It's never going back.
6: Has either?
4: Oh! They're just selling the accessories. Dude, I want one of these so bad.
6: Have either of you ever seen the show Ren and Stimpy?
3: Yeah.
6: You?
4: Mm-mm.
6: This song is from Ren and Stimpy. You may know it. And for the lovely viewers that could be awake and listening, you may know this song as well. I'll announce the name afterwards to keep the suspense high. Keep it weird, keep it wild, keep it tuned, KMNR.
4: Dude,
7: boy,
4: I thought
7: Ren,
4: this was a...
7: If you think you're happy now, wait till you hear this. It's a record of my favorite song. It's called Happy Happy Joy Joy.
8: Hello, boys and girls. This is your old pal, Stinky Whistleteats. This is a song about a whale. No! This is a song about being happy. That's right. It's the happy, happy, joy, joy song.

0: I don't think you're happy enough. That's right. I'll teach you to be happy. I'll teach your grandmother to suck eggs. Now, boys and girls, let's try it again.
1: Happy, happy, joy, joy.
2: Happy,
1: happy, joy, joy.
2: Happy, happy, joy.

0: little critters of nature.
1: They're not ugly.
2: That's very funny. A fly marrying a bumblebee.
0: I told you I'd shoot! But you didn't believe me! Why didn't you believe me?

I worked on a reservation. Ooh, ooh. Who would believe they would love me and leave on a bus back to old Santa Fe? Once in an Indian nation, I took the kids on the skids with the hope he was happy till I heard him say,

0: Guys, that was the show.
1: I didn't even turn the background on. Give me one moment.
0: That was the show, everybody. Thank you all for tuning in if you did, and thank you to the lovely DJ sitting in this room right now who happened to be here with me. Sick.
2: I've been up for 40 hours.
0: Have you?
3: No,
0: oh my gosh. I've been up for 41 hours. I've been up for 41 hours. You have to have the dedicated person who ones up you at everything.
2: Oh yeah, well, my dad is literally a CEO of a giant tech company.
0: And he's gonna get you banned from Minecraft. He's gonna get you banned from Minecraft.
2: Yeah.
0: It's all your fault.
3: You can't play on my Minecraft server.
0: You can't play on it anymore. You don't pay for the whelm. I pay for the whelm.
2: Yeah, my dad literally changed the rules. I can sweep in the Nether.
0: Yeah, I hacked my Xbox, and I can like totally like get mods and stuff on it right now. Like you don't even know.
3: I actually already have to do a white wall. I didn't go to Never yet, but I have it because I'm cool.
0: While
3: like
0: you
3: that.
0: Guys asked me for White Wii to wait to beat the Ender Dragon, I went ahead and beat him like 3 times. Like, I'm not gonna wait around.
3: Sorry, not sorry.
0: I don't wait around for plebeians. I have stuff to do. If you knew my level on Hypixel, you wouldn't be talking to me that way. Anyways, I think we have to end the show.
3: Before it gets too evil.
0: Alright, peace and chicken grease. I'll catch you on the flip. Hey, this is serious. Listen, Saturday, I'll be here playing records. Not everybody else that's on my show will be here, but some will be here.
3: Saturday,
0: noon o'clock.
3: Noon o'clock.
0: Saturday, records noon o'clock? Spinning fast, spinning slow.
3: Spinning so fast.
0: They're spinning every which way in every direction. I'll spin them up instead of spinning them down.
3: You
0: spinning
3: can't
0: them left
3: spin
0: and
3: them down and spin them up.
0: Well, there's
3: we
0: two.
3: We have the tools for that.
0: We can. We do. We have two record players. That means one's going to go down, one's going to go up,
3: ooh,
0: same time. That's right.
3: Ooh.
0: We're using the split cue. We're going to pan left and right and have one song playing the left ear, one song playing
3: the
0: right ear. Two songs at once in one station.
3: Same record, same song. One's playing backwards,
0: same
3: one playing
0: record,
3: forward.
0: Same song. One's back, one's forward. Who can you do? Which one is the right one? Which is the wrong? Which is the imposter? Which one do I shoot? We don't know. I guess you'll have to find out on Saturday at noon o'clock. Toodles, everybody!

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3: Man, this rain stinks. I wish I could play outside.
4: What if we play inside instead?
3: Hey, that's a great idea.
4: Yay!
3: Let's play hide and seek in the laundry room.
4: That's an oddly specific place, but okay.
3: I'll count to 20. You go hide somewhere.
4: I know how hide and seek works, dude.
3: 1, 2, 3, 4.
4: Where to hide? Oh, how about this washing machine? Here, I'll just start to climb inside.
5: Wait! Get out of that washer!
4: What? Who said that? Are you my subconscious or something?
5: Playing in washers is very dangerous. Don't you know that each year 14 people get seriously injured from playing in washing machines, with four of those people dying?
4: Dang, I had no idea. Thanks for that, subconscious.
5: Oh, no problemo. And by the way, I'm not your subconscious. I'm a blood clot. You should probably get that checked, too.
4: Oh, thanks.
3: Ready or not, here I come. Oh, you didn't even hide at all.
4: I may have been found, but I am not injured slash dead from playing inside a washing machine.
3: Remember, people, do not play in washing machines.
1: So when it rains,

0: 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This is Ryland Heggie from Origami Angel, and you're listening to KMNR 89.7 FM, Rolla, Missouri. Nailed it.
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2: 3:01
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4: Exploring science in the sea. Kelp forests are some of the most important habitats in coastal waters around the world. They provide breeding grounds for fish and shellfish and protect juveniles from predators. They absorb carbon dioxide, which helps control climate change. But the forests are vanishing. They're being devoured by sea urchins. In part, that's because the forests are losing their protectors. In New Zealand, one of those protectors is rock lobsters, known locally as kura. But they're vanishing too, as the result of overfishing. Kura are different from the lobsters in the United States. They don't have the big claws, and their bodies are spikier. Sea urchins are among their favorite prey, so a healthy population keeps the urchins in check, and the kelp beds lush. Much of New Zealand is bordered by big beds of kelp. They're populated by two main species. One of them is the fastest growing organism on Earth. It can grow by more than 2 feet in a single day. But warming oceans have damaged some of those beds. Sea urchins like the warmer waters, so they move in and feast on the weakened kelp. Commercial fishing operations began harvesting huge numbers of kura in the early 1900s. Today, there are some restrictions, including complete bans in marine reserves. Even so, the population continues to drop. With fewer kura, urchins not only devour the kelp, they can block any recovery, unmolested by the one-time protectors of the forests. Science in the Sea is a production of the University of Texas Marine Science Institute at Port Aransas. I'm Holly Brawley.

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0: It doesn't matter if you love him or capital H-I-M. Just put your paws up, 'cause you were born this way, baby.
1: Being gay is okay. According to a Gallup poll, 1 in 6 adults between 18 to 24 identify as a member of the LGBTQ+ community. Despite the growing amount of LGBT individuals in America, 42% of people who are LGBT report living in an unwelcoming environment, and 80% of LGBT youth report feeling severe social isolation. Here at S&T, campus resources for LGBTQ+ students can be found on the Student Diversity Initiative's website. Even if you aren't gay, be an ally to all those who are. Step up if you see any discrimination, because gay is okay, but being homophobic is not. This has been a message from your local Yas and Slay KM&R DJs.

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3: in the morning.

Got musical talent? 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

Exploring Science in the Sea. You don't have to be anywhere near an ocean storm to feel its power. Big waves can travel far across the ocean, causing damage thousands of miles from the storm itself. These waves are called swells. They're much longer from one peak to the next than typical waves. They can reach monstrous heights close to a storm, but they calm down as they move away from it. The waves are created by winds inside a storm. They push the water, building peaks. Individual waves overlap, creating even bigger waves. The waves can organize themselves into smooth, evenly spaced groups. Scientists recently analyzed the swells produced by storms in 2023 and 24. They used measurements made by a satellite that studies the surfaces of both the oceans and bodies of fresh water. It takes images of the surface and uses a laser altimeter to measure its height. The scientists compared the results to those from other satellites dating back to 1991. They found that a storm in the Pacific Ocean in 2024 produced the biggest swells ever seen from space. The average height of the waves was 65 feet. Individual waves could have been much higher, and the waves were up to 3/4 of a mile long. The swell still packed a wallop when it hit the Americas, causing damage and deaths from Canada to Peru. Scientists tracked it as it rippled outward for more than 2 weeks. It ranged from the northern Pacific to the tropical Atlantic, a span of 15,000 miles for some really swell ocean waves. Science in the Sea is available as a weekly podcast at scienceinthesea.org. I'm Holly Brawley.

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4: Passing gas. 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On average, it is normal to release gas between 14 and 23 times throughout your day. 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
1: in the morning.

Oh man, I just got done with my midterms, and it's the weekend now. I'm not really looking to party. I really just want to relax. I wonder what there is to do around Rolla to relax and have a good time. Well, what if I told you all that there is one great way to relax and have fun? Within an hour drive of Rolla, the Missouri Department of Conservation offers three great trout fishing areas: Bennett Springs, Merrimack Springs, and Montauk Springs. These are all great places to catch fish and have an amazing time while doing it. As well as great fishing, these parks offer amazing scenery and hiking trails. Getting outside and enjoying these activities is a good way to just take a load off from a busy week. Sometimes life can be stressful, and fishing can be a great way to relieve this stress. According to the Canal River Trust, fishing mixes a variety of factors like exercise, vitamin D intake, and relaxing sounds to result in a stress-relieving experience that is highly beneficial. You may be thinking, I've never been fishing. I'm not going to like it. This is going to cost a lot to get into. However, trout fishing is very easy and cheap to get into. These parks offer stores that new fishermen can come to and stock up on all their trout fishing needs. Trout fishing is also much more active than the stereotypical catfish or bass fishing. You will be constantly throwing your bait in and catching all kinds of fish while doing it. After a long day of fishing, you'll have a lot to show for as well. Trout can make a very good meal, and if made properly, can be one of the healthiest fish to eat. According to the Washington State Department of Health, trout contains beneficial amounts of protein, niacin, vitamin B12, and omega-3 fatty acids. So while you are less stressed from the activity, you'll also have a great, healthy meal afterward. I'm sure glad I came out here this weekend. I already feel better. I think I'm ready to start off this week with some energy. If you are at all interested in the trout fishing parks discussed today, please visit the Missouri Department of Conservation's website at mdc.mo.gov for more information. This ascertainment has been brought to you by the DJs at KM&R.

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3: Exploring science in the sea. For many native Hawaiians, the centerpiece of just about any New Year's celebration is onaga, a fish that's also known as ruby snapper or long-tail red snapper. It's served at everything from weddings to birthdays, but it's especially popular at year-end celebrations, in part because it's a symbol of good fortune. It's prized for its light pink flesh, mild flavor, and its texture, all of which are considered just right for sashimi. Onaga is one of the deep seven bottom fish, a culturally important group that includes six species of snapper and one species of grouper. All seven species are found throughout the Hawaiian Islands. A snapper known as opakapaka is the most common, accounting for about half of the annual catch. Onaga ranks second. Adult onaga generally are about 2 to 2.5 feet long and weigh up to about 18 pounds, although they can grow to twice that weight. The top half of the body is red or pink, while the underside is white. The fish are found above rocky seafloors throughout the tropical Pacific Ocean, usually at depths of no more than 1,000 feet. Commercial fishing decimated many of the bottom fish stocks during the middle of the 20th century. Today, the bottom fish are protected by both state and federal regulations. Commercial fishers are limited to hook and sinker operations. No nets allowed. That's helped the population rebound, ensuring Happy New Year celebrations for years to come. Science in the Sea is a production of the University of Texas Marine Science Institute at Port Aransas. I'm Holly Brawley.

said, bring my wife the gun. But please, don't let her hurt me now. That girl is just having fun. He said, I can't take you to heaven. I can't save your soul.

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1: in the morning.

did you hear that? Those are the sounds of the Great Molasses Flood. No, that's not just some tall tale or sweet treat. It was a real event that shook the streets of Boston back in 1919. It was a warm January day when suddenly, more than 2 million gallons of molasses began flooding the streets of the city's north end. The sticky sweetness rushed the streets at 35 miles an hour. The Great Molasses Flood claimed many lives, destroyed buildings, and left an everlasting mark on Boston. But why should people today care about some freak disaster that happened over 100 years ago? Well, that's a great question, because history holds important lessons for all of us. The Great Molasses Flood highlights the importance of safety regulations, corporate responsibility, and the impact of industrialization on our communities. It serves as a cautionary tale about the consequences of rapid industrialization. While progress brings innovation and ease into our lives, it must be balanced with considerations on how it impacts communities and our environment.

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4: 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If you're having trouble holding yourself accountable, set some alarms or reminders. 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This advice was brought to you by your friends at KMNR.

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So I'm smoking by my lonely, by myself. 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

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Welcome back. You are listening to 89.7 FM Rolla, Missouri. I am Bee Juice, and welcome back to The Hive. This is our last airing for about a semester, since I'm going on co-op up next. But had a lot of fun doing a couple shows with anybody listening right now. And if y'all are students or whatever, I hope y'all are having a wonderful day, and hope the week goes real smoothly for y'all. Welcome back. We are going to play some, we're going to play some more music out of the DigiLib, see what we can, see what we can't. Sorry if some of them are choppy or some of them are, you know, bad. I've been trying my best to find some good stuff out of the DigiLib, but sometimes something bad can sneak through, so apologies in advance if I've got to be a little choppy today. Up first, we've got the Dave Matthews Band, Belly Belly Nice, and then after that, we're going to be doing our PSA and Moment of Science for y'all, just to knock that out of the way, since I might have to leave a little early today. Thank you for joining me, and hopefully you like the music. Let's get started.

0: Hey everybody. We are going to do some concert news instead of a moment of silence. Monday, May 11th in St. Louis, Missouri, the band Bring Me Horizon is playing in the Enterprise Center. Doors open at 6 p.m. Also on May 11th, New Dad is playing at Delmar Hall. Doors open 8 p.m. Tuesday, May 12th. Oh, wait. Sorry, missed that stuff. Let's go with Wednesday, shall we? Tomorrow at Kansas City, Missouri, Charlie Puth is playing at the Starlight Theater. 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Doors open 1 p.m. At Kansas City, Missouri, Triumph is playing at the Starlight Theater. Doors open 8 o'clock. I think I might be reading these out of order, but, huh? Oopsie. Big shows going on are Maryland Heights at 6:30. Kid Cudi is playing at the Hollywood Casino Amphitheater on May 19th. On May 24th, Gerardo Ortz is playing at the American Royal Complex in Kansas City, Missouri. Doors open 5 p.m. On May 28th, Karen Leon is playing at the T-Mobile Center. Doors open 8 p.m. And on May 30th, Callie Uchis is playing at the Hollywood Casino Amphitheater in Maryland Heights, Missouri. Doors open 7:30 p.m. This has been your concert news. Up next, we're going to do a bird note. I love birds. I don't know about y'all, but the bee in me is saying that we shouldn't really mess with them. Up first, we have Planting Oaks for Birds. Enjoy.
1: This is Bird Note. 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
2: This is Bird Note. You might be familiar with the classic bluebird nest box. In the 60s and 70s, people across North America installed bluebird boxes, and that helped reverse the decline of eastern bluebirds, a conservation success story. But there are many more species that need our help. Birds that historically nested in the cavities of dead trees are finding natural nest holes harder to come by. Many of these species will make use of a nest box in parks or near people's homes. Screech owls, tiny, adorable owls, will happily raise their little ones in a nest box designed for them. It's slightly bigger than a bluebird box, and it's best to install it a bit higher on a tree. Or you could build a house for wood ducks and mount it on a pole. If wood ducks do move in, be prepared for as many as 16 chicks to follow their mother out of the nest. For information on building all kinds of nest boxes and to learn more about what you can do to make a difference for birds, visit birdnote.org. I'm Michael Stein. 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
0: That was Nest Boxes for All Sorts of Birds. Sorry about that cut, everybody. I am still getting used to using our system out here and didn't realize it was going to cut up like that. Up next, we have a song by Dio and Live in London, Hammersmith, Apollo, 1993. We're going to be playing Children of the Sea. Hope you all enjoy.

Hello, everybody. Gotta say, that was fun. I'd never heard that one before, and definitely got a little, dicey in the middle, I guess, but I really loved the, start and end of that one. Reminds me a lot of Tusk from, Fleetwood Mac, of how it slowly builds up and builds up, stops, and then, builds itself back up again. Up next, we've got a little bit from La Fae. It is Dear Soulmate from What I Know About Love. I hope you all enjoy.

That was Blues for Yuna Yuna by the Gerald Wilson Orchestra. Up next, we have Hardy Har Through Trees Part 1. Through Trees by Hardy Har. Love that band name. And to finish us off for today, we'll be doing Come Round by Breeze from their album Only Up. Keep it tuned.

And I think that's going to do it for our little show today. It's a little bit shorter than usual, but with finals around the corner, I need to sit down and hit the books a little bit. I hope that everybody listening right now has a great finals week, and to everybody out of town, hope you're, safe drives if you're heading to, safe drives if you're coming back. To everybody, to the station, had a ton of fun getting to know you all this year. I cannot wait to be back next spring. I had so much fun going through this process and becoming a DJ with y'all, and I am so excited to be able to run my own show eventually. And to my trainer, Looney Juice, loved having you as my, as my station dad. It's really fun getting to know you and being able to, see how a talk show and how differently you can use your time when you're on air, and being able to hang out with you in MC Wave. It's been a whole lot of fun. I hope you do great out in Colorado. I hope you come back around to visit to MC Wave. You've been like my trainer mom. Love you. Shout out to our trainers for spring 26. Shout out to all my trainees who also got into this station as well. Really happy that our class got through on a big. It's a shame to say, but the Hive ain't going to be here until next spring. But once spring comes, the bees will be back. So stay tuned, everybody. And as a final parting phrase, of course, if you're going through a rough time, if you're feeling stressed, keep in mind that bees don't fly in rain, and neither should you. Get yourself dry, get yourself warm, get yourself happy, and then keep on working as hard as you can. Until next year, this is Bee Juice signing out.

0: Cayman R. Rolla. Come, get some.
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4: In the afternoon.

said, come on in now, buddy, you know my home. Husband just now left. 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

0: Hello, everybody. 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It is currently 4:02, and you are being greeted by a very nostalgic MC Pebble. I'm going to keep signing into everything I need to do here, but I am both excited and so sad to say that this is, at least should be, my last single show, my last solo show of my college career while I'm still a student here, which is really bittersweet. It's looking like a hard finals week for me. Everything's going well, but you know, it's still finals week, you know? And it's really bittersweet to be here, because when I joined, I never really expected getting to a point where I didn't think I was guaranteed to make it, and two, I just, so I don't know what I'm doing. One second. Oh, yes. Turns out everything blanked from my ability to do anything. I've been retyping the same thing on repeat for a hot second, and I was the one who was in the wrong. But, I didn't expect it to be this, and I didn't expect it to mean what it means to me now, which I think is really nice. It's really nice to have had the opportunity to join something that means so much to me and meet so many people that mean so much to me. And it's really sucks that it's kind of all done within the next 5 days. I know I'm trying to get it to work with Mr. Dr. Trey. We want to do a 24-hour show. That way, by the time we're finished with it, we're ready to walk out of KMNR for the last time ever. But collaborating on that is difficult for the two of us. You know, we never talk to each other or interact, so it tends to be a problem. Whoa, what's going on here? It'd be really goated if this worked. Nice. Let's try again. But yeah, I'm happy to be a part of something that meant so much to my college career and to who I am leaving this place. I feel like, I don't know, I did a lot as a student here. Not nearly enough, or not nearly anything very important, but this is odd. Something's up, supposedly. And I really don't want to have to do a fully digital show. Not digital, fully online show. I'll just talk for the rest of this time. But I did curate a playlist in a restaurant today as I was waiting for my bottomless apps after I took a final. So I put in all this work. Oh, I'm getting a call. Who could that be? We just got a letter. Wonder who it's from.
1: Hello? Hello? Yes? What's up?

0: Okay.
1: What?
0: Shout out someone racing somewhere. That was my takeaway. I'm bad with names, but that's what that call was about. It's a lot more information than I you didn't give me something to read. Feel free to text in. Hello, Mr. Dr. Trey. Would you like a mic on? Or are you going to run away immediately?
1: I am going to run away immediately, but I will return.
0: He's would you like Papa immediately. John's?
1: Would you like generic pizza?
0: I just finished eating at Generic Wings.
1: I know.
0: Do you want pizza?
1: I think generic pizza.
0: Nothing, Mr. Dr. Trey, before you leave, nothing's loading in.
1: On Spotify?
0: Mr. Dr. Trey, if you make me dump one more time, I'm going to kill you, and I don't have to dump saying that.
1: Yeah, did you scan?
0: Yes.
1: Is it all frozen? No, go up at the top and click the X. Not that one. Yeah.
0: Mr. Dr. Trey is a genius beyond measurable anything. Could you also just check the Slack and see if something's wrong?
1: Yeah.
0: Let's just try to log in here. And if Mr. Dr. Trey says one more thing wrong...
1: Uh-oh.
0: What? Don't say uh-oh at me. Is it?
1: See Pebble when she has to learn how to.
0: Is it down?
1: Wait! It shouldn't be. I just logged in. Ah. Uh
0: oh. Oh god.
1: It just went through. Hold on.
0: So, MC Pebble is playing. Link she finds on generic. Oh. MC Pebble is great at her job in ways no one's ever seen. Nope, Mr. Dr. Trey, do not touch buttons. Bad, Mr. Dr. Trey. Bad. Yeah, go ignore my show.
1: Well, I have to go get senior design. I'm gonna have you on in the
0: Sure. You hear what he's saying? Excuses. That's what Mr. Dr. Trey has. Excuses. Well, yeah, as I was saying before, everything went wrong like 8 separate times because, you know, it is my last show ever. It's my last show ever. And it's a really exciting moment. Kind of. I don't want it to be the last one, so I'm probably going to like rent them throughout the week just to feel something between all my evil exams. But yeah, I'm really happy to have been a part of something that meant so much to me, and I hope everyone else finds something that means as much to them as this has. I've been a part of a lot of things. I've been a cog in a lot of different things here at S&T, and I think this one might be my proudest. No offense to all the other ones. I'm really proud of a lot of them. I think this is the one that I could say I'm proudest of still. I'm happy to be a cog in this one. Very much so. I think it's a very unique thing I've gotten to do this time, and I'm really thankful for the opportunity. Shout out the opportunity. No, but yeah. I'm gonna get us into some of the tunes, as I think I've figured out a majority of the problem, but first up we have The Fall by Flip Turn. Next will be Nobody Stopping You Now by Lake Street Dive. And then after that will be Clay Pigeons by Michael Cera. Some of my favorite tunes. I don't know if I'll cut any of these short or not. A lot of these are just about leaving or overall being sad. Not even sad. Just like, I don't know. The way I'm feeling right now. I wouldn't say it's sad. It's just like, aw, you know? I think that's a fair feeling to have in the moment. But yeah, I'm gonna start us off with The Fall by Flip Turn, because is it an MC Pebble show without one song from Shadow Glow? Who's to say? It's not like we're gonna have to find out. Have fun, y'all.

And that was Lately by Typhoon Jr. Now we're on to Time Shrinks by RC Drive. And then you're going to hear from me again. Also, Diplo got a B2. We got good grades.

0: Man, life in Rala is so full of doom and gloom. If only I had something to-
1: Hey, you.
0: Who, me?
1: Yes, you. Do you like music?
0: Yeah?
1: Well, then I have just the thing for you. KMNR.
0: Oh my.
1: Yes, child.
0: You mean the radio station I'm listening to right now?
1: Yes. And you too could become a DJ.
0: But what if I don't want to?
1: God. At the start of each semester, trainee applications open for KMNR. This means that any student could apply if you want. This message was brought to you by KMNR 89.7 FM, Rolla, Missouri.
2: Wow, I'm thoroughly impressed, but wow. And that's so interesting. Would you like to hop on? You can hop on. Your mic too. You can press the button. I believe in you, dude.
3: Wait.
2: It's okay. Oh, no, don't hurt yourself. She might have it. She figured it out. She did. We have Dibble in here.
3: Hello.
2: For the last show, it makes sense.
3: No, I can't crash out publicly about this, but just know that I've already shed some tears.
2: Oh my goodness. The B-Dubs waitress saw some things. That poor girl.
3: That poor woman.
2: We can blame the rough final, even though we both got B-pluses on it.
3: I was so close to an A. Honestly, he kind of snubbed me with that one point.
2: An A would have gotten a 9.
3: No, like an A on the final. Got
2: yes.
3: A B overall in the class.
2: Well, I don't know how you got the score you got on the...
3: I don't know either.
2: Because he grades very particularly. And it's... You get half of the points for getting the right answer and half the points for showing the work. And...
3: I know for a fact, I messed up so many of those. Like, there were so many answers that I...
2: Just I wouldn't... I'd say, because we discussed afterwards, which is allowed, that, like, we all got very similar rounding things, so I don't think it's that crazy. I just don't know which, I don't know what combination of the stuff that was present, because, like, the questions were points scored a specific way. So I don't know, I can't, the math for missing the amount that you missed with what would be expected to be halved.
3: Halved. Oh, okay. I thought you said halved.
2: No, halved. Halved. H-A-L-F.
3: Half.
2: H-A-L-V-E. Halved.
3: Yeah.
2: Yeah.
3: Yeah, that's how you spell it.
2: Yeah. I know what I'm talking about. And we're now a spelling show. Oh, get ready to get literate on the rocks. Yes. On the rocks. Literary show. Let's go, guys. For our visual listeners, this has been really painful for us. No. Yeah.
3: Yep.
2: We got it, though.
3: We got it.
2: We got it, though. And speaking of got it, we

0: It's permanent that way.
1: So you won't forget me then. You'll just
0: I'm just gonna be Ah, yes. This makes sense. Well, Palooza schedule release.
1: Oh, I did see that.
0: Interesting. But yeah, we're gonna get back into the tunes. Coming up is A Change Is Gonna Come by Sam Cooke. And I hope you all have a good time. Whoa. There we go. I suck at my job.

0: Exploring Science in the Sea. A symphony is playing in the estuaries of South Carolina. The sounds of shrimp, fish, dolphins, and other creatures. To marine biologists, each sound is like a musical note. Individual notes reveal details about the species that produce them. The symphony reveals the rhythms and health of the complete estuary. Estuaries are shallow regions where rivers meet the sea. They host a wide variety of life. But the waters tend to be murky, so it's hard to see what's going on. So instead, researchers in South Carolina have been listening to estuaries since 2013. They've placed a network of underwater microphones on special platforms. They record the soundscape around the clock, along with water and weather conditions. And there's plenty to hear. The clicks of snapping shrimp. The purring of weak fish. The grunts of black drum. The calls of bottlenose dolphins. The rat-a-tat of silver perch. Scientists use the recordings to learn about the habits of all these species, whether they're more active during the day or at night, for example, or how their activity changes with the seasons. They also learn how each species reacts to hurricanes and other major weather events, as well as human activities, such as boating and underwater construction. The sounds also help scientists understand whether Earth's changing climate is jumbling the notes, perhaps throwing the underwater symphony off key. Science in the Sea is a production of the University of Texas Marine Science Institute at Port Aransas. I'm Holly Brawley.
1: Thanks, Holly. And I cut that off because thank you, Holly. You've done your part. You just finished listening to Greyhound by Palace. This is not the ASMR section, Devil.
2: I'm sorry.
1: Next will be Where the Skies Are Blue by the Lumineers, and then Colorado by the Brother Brothers. I don't know how much we're going to get through, because there's only about 15 minutes left, but I'm going to go until I can't go no more. So, I hope you keep enjoying.
3: One.

And that was Where the Skies Are Blue, and next is Colorado by the Brother Brothers. I think. One second.

And that was Colorado, the Brother Brothers. And now North Star, Richie Mitch and the Coal Miners.

That was North Star by Richie Rich and the Coal Miners. Now on to Where Rainbows Never Die, the Steel Drivers. That'll be our last one.

thank you so much for tuning in for The Last on the Rocks. This is MC Pebble. I'm really happy I had this place here. I'm happy that I found a place where I got to be the weirdest version of myself and have other people that were so happy that that was just who I was. I think that Cayman R is one of the few places I have felt that feeling. Very much this school in general, but this place, very... This specific place, very much so. I'm very happy to have gotten to spend as much time as I've gotten, and the only thing I can wish is that I had a little bit more. But thank you so much. And this is MC Pebble on the Rocks, signing off. I hope you all have a good one, and you'll still hear from me soon. Bye. Love you.

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0: Are you with anyone?
1: No. Why?
0: Well, I mean, I know we've only talked a couple times, but...
1: Yeah?
0: I bought some cotton candy, and this bag is so big, I need someone to share it
1: with. Would you share it with me?

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4: Are you feeling overwhelmed by your daily routine? Well, going outside and enjoying nature is one of the easiest ways to reduce stress, anxiety, and depression. 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Even taking as little as 5 to 15 minutes a couple times a day, a week, could change your outlook into a more positive, forward-thinking attitude. So next time you're struggling to feel better, take a hike and clear your mind with the sounds of nature. This has been a message from your local KMNR DJ.

ありえないでしょ。

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This is DJ Adair on the air, bringing you another episode of Adair Waves. This episode is going to be a little special one. It is all about covers, and some of these covers are better than the original, in my opinion. We're going to start out strong with War Pigs, the cover by Cake, but the original by Black Sabbath. Keep it tuned!

My apologies for that mistake in there. If anyone has a problem and wants a personal apology, you can call or text in at 504-656-6735. That's 504-6-KMNR-DJ. It will not happen again. I have witnesses to say it was not, it was a little problem with our system here. Anyways, up next we have Come Together by The Beatles, but covered by Aerosmith. After that, we have Crossroads by Eric Clapton, but covered by Rush. Keep on listening!

Welcome back. We got a couple more covers coming up. Up next, we have One, originally by Metallica, but covered by Chris Cornell. Now, One is a very interesting song to me. If you've ever looked at the lyrics of One, it's inspired by the most classic war anti-war novel, Johnny Got His Gun, in which a soldier, Johnny, ends up completely disabled and unable to move in a sort of locked-in syndrome due to a minefield, or a mine on the battlefield. Now, Metallica's original version of this song is very heavy and, well, metal, but the Chris Cornell version is a lot softer, and I think it gets the tragedy of the story across a little bit better. Keep on listening and potentially cry to this song with me.

All right, we are hopping back in with our little bit of programming for the hour. So first up for you, we have an ad council titled D&D 30. Keep listening and find out more about D&D.

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1: 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A message brought to you by the National Highway Traffic Safety Administration, Project Yellow Light, and the Ad Council.
2: That was a pretty fire Ad Council. I haven't heard that one. Haven't heard one that good. But we have a little bit more programming for you. We got town and campus news. I hope you are ready for some exciting things. First off, most exciting of all. Oh, looks like this one's already happened. Sean and Aiden went for their walk at 2 p.m. today. I hope they had a pretty good time. 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That's Saturday, May 16th, 8 a.m. to 12 p.m. in the J.C. Penney parking lot. Alright, we have an announcement about the RADA Memorial Day trash schedule. In observance of Memorial Day, the City of RADA Environmental Services Department will be closed Monday, May 25th. Monday's trash will be collected on Tuesday, and Tuesday's trash will be collected on Wednesday. For more information, you may contact the Environmental Services Department at 573-364-6693. You can also visit radacity.gov for a complete list of observed holidays and collection day changes. As a reminder, that is May 25th. Finally, on June 13th, 2026, from 5 to 9 p.m., the RADA Pride Celebration at Downtown Band Shell, which is 1501 East 9th Street, RADA. Join LGBTQ+ RADA for an all-ages evening of Pride, featuring community and vendor booths, food trucks, and live entertainment. Come celebrate, connect, and show up for community. More details coming soon. Alright, and back to the music now. Up next, we have A Change Is Gonna Come, originally written by Sam Cooke in 1964, but covered by Greta Van Fleet. After that, we have Valerie, covered by Amy Winehouse, but originally by the English indie rock band The Zootens. The Zootens? The Zootens? If you know how to pronounce that, call or text in to 504-656-6735. That's 504-6-KMNR-DJ. All right, keep on listening.

Welcome back. Up next, we've got For You, originally by Bruce Springsteen, but covered by The Format. Now, Nate Ruess has some of my favorite vocals. He's probably my third top man vocal. Love this man's voice, and I adore this cover. After that, we have Whippin' Post, covered by Pat Travers, but originally by The Allman Brothers. Keep on listening!

All right. That last one was Whipping Post by Pat Travers. I don't think I ever appreciated his vocals so much until I listened to that. Anyways, up next we have You're So Vain by Carly Simon, but covered by Faster Pussycat. And then we have Dark Horse, rock version. Now, this one's originally by Katy Perry, not a rock version, but is covered by Our Last Night. Keep listening!

0: Man, do I love that cover. Our Last Night has some pretty other good covers similar to that, taking a pop song and making it real rockin'. The Dark Horse one is probably my favorite, but I digress. Anyways, up next, we have another Chris Cornell. So this one's actually Chris Cornell and his daughter, Toni Cornell, covering Redemption Song by Bob Marley. Now, I want you to listen to this girl's voice and think of the fact she is 10 years old singing this. It's absolute madness. That girl had a voice on her, just like her dad. All right. And then after that, we will have Don't Let Me Be Misunderstood, covered by Lana Del Rey. I think originally by Nina Simone. Keep listening.
1: Somebody go move that wedge over here for her. A person. Her name, what's your name, miss?
2: My name's Toni.
1: Oh, you tell them. The thing is that I'm from Seattle, but she's a New York City girl. Just in that, you know, in that general, thank you. I think that's good.

All right, that was the very last song I had for you tonight. There might be 2 minutes more on the clock, but I ain't got nothing else for ya. Keep it tuned if you want Tim and the T-Girls talk show. They're coming up next at 7 o'clock. All right, a dare on the air is now a dare off the air.

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1: And I'm Discovery, the last remaining T-Girl.
0: Yeah.
1: The only one left. The other one perished. And we're joined by Coop.
0: Not true.
1: What?
0: MC Zilch is okay.
1: MC Zilch is okay. Just traveled to a land far, far away.
0: Wait, really?
1: No.
0: Okay.
1: No. I guess I shouldn't say that, considering she did go to Taiwan.
0: Yeah.
1: No, she's just back in the hometown.
0: Yeah. Hi, Goop.
2: Hello.
0: It's good to see. I haven't seen you in a while. It's good to see you.
2: It has been a hot minute.
0: It's been a hot minute. Yeah. I am gonna continue logging in. You guys should.
2: Okay. We can. Yeah.
1: Oh yeah. It's been finals week. We've been.
2: This is the longest week of my life.
1: This has